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3: Hi, I'm Kent Bouton, News Channel Nebraska, inviting you to be part of our weather picture of the week. 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How about an impressive look at a Nebraska thunderstorm? We want to see it. Show off your view of Nebraska's beautiful and sometimes wild weather.
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5: Here's your Tri-Cities weather forecast. Mainly cloudy skies expected tonight with lows around 36. Winds out of the north, 15 to 20 miles per hour. Lots of sunshine tomorrow. Daytime highs approaching 61. Mainly clear skies tomorrow night. Lows dip down to about 38. Overcast skies Wednesday with daytime highs approaching 59. 63, slight chance of thunderstorms Thursday. From the Weatherology Weather Center, I'm staff meteorologist Laura Lockwood. Currently 45.
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1: Or you're attending tech support call with your parents. 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
2: Oh, I'm talking to the boss.
1: Okay, you're going to be like IDK.
2: Yes.
1: And tell her what that is.
2: Yeah.
1: Okay. LMK. Like, all right, LMK. Let me know.
2: I see. Yeah. Okay.
1: Okay. It sounds like I'm going to have to explain them to you, and then you'll have to explain them to our boss.
2: FML.
1: Yes. 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
2: Yes.
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5: Here's your Tri-Cities weather forecast. Mainly cloudy skies expected tonight with lows around 36. Winds out of the north, 15 to 20 miles per hour. Lots of sunshine tomorrow. Daytime highs approaching 61. Mainly clear skies tomorrow night. Lows dip down to about 38. Overcast skies Wednesday with daytime highs approaching 59. 63, slight chance of thunderstorms Thursday. From the Weatherology Weather Center, I'm staff meteorologist Laura Lockwood. Currently 45.
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6: Here's your Tri-Cities weather forecast. Cloudy skies expected tonight with lows around 36. Winds out of the north, 10 to 20 miles per hour. Mainly sunny tomorrow, daytime highs approaching 61. Lows level off around 38 tomorrow night, mainly clear. Daytime highs approaching 59 Wednesday under overcast skies. 61 Thursday, thunderstorms likely. From the Weatherology Weather Center, I'm staff meteorologist Laura Lockwood. Right now, 45.
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1: Who was the first man to walk on the moon?
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2: 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Oh.
3: This is not part of the quiz. No, it was just a question.
2: Is the minute over?
3: Yeah, it's been over for a couple of seconds.
2: Okay, I didn't know. Trying to think of the first guy who walked on the moon yet. I don't know. I probably maybe got a couple right.
3: You did, actually.
1: You did. 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
2: 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Coming up tonight on NCN, an incredible tornado wiping out multiple houses in the St. Laboy region. 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
5: Here's your Tri-Cities weather forecast. Cloudy skies expected tonight with lows around 36. Winds out of the north, 10 to 20 miles per hour. Mainly sunny tomorrow, daytime highs approaching 61. Lows level off around 38 tomorrow night, mainly clear. Daytime highs approaching 59 Wednesday under overcast skies. 61 Thursday, thunderstorms likely. From the Weatherology Weather Center, I'm Staff Meteorologist Laura Lockwood. Right now, 45.
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2: Here's your Tri-Cities weather forecast. Mainly cloudy skies expected tonight with lows around 36. Winds out of the north, 10 to 20 miles per hour. Daytime highs approaching 61 tomorrow, mainly sunny skies. Lows level off around 38 tomorrow night, mainly clear skies. Highs level off around 59 Wednesday under overcast skies. 61 Thursday, storms likely. From the Weatherology Weather Center, I'm Staff Meteorologist Laura Lockwood. Currently, it's 44 degrees.
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0: 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Murphy in the Mornings with Tim.
1: Hey, good morning, Murphy. Good morning, Tim.
2: My bae.
1: I got a great one for the great debate. I had a friend of mine call me and ask if they could borrow me for a second.
2: Okay.
1: I'm thinking, okay, you know, you need some help doing something. Come to find out, no, what she wanted to borrow was as a male.
3: Oh! So what happened next?
2: So she whined and dined me.
1: I was obliged to assist her in her needs.
2: Whoa!
3: Did she buy you dinner first or anything?
1: No, it was, hey, she just calls like, hey, you know, can I borrow you for a second? And it's like, yeah, I'm not doing anything. Sure, I'll swing by.
2: Well, you will be when you get here.
1: So I got off work, I swung by, and yeah.
3: What was she wearing when you got there?
1: Not appropriate for radio, but very little.
2: I'm so glad he knows that already. Wow, good Lord.
3: Oh, Bobby. I'm so glad you called today.
2: Every conversation, we've learned one more thing about you.
1: But then I got sick and twisted friends, and I'm willing to help them, yeah.
2: Have they called since?
1: Oh, yeah, actually, we stay in touch.
2: Oh, God.
1: She's friends with my wife.
3: Oh, she
2: does. Does your wife?
3: Yes, that's what I was going to ask.
2: Does she know?
3: She knows.
2: Does your wife know?
1: Yeah.
2: Well, from couple to throuple. I've seen the show. Couple to throuple.
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0: 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Please keep it the way it is. I love it. Thank you.
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2: Here's your Tri-Cities weather forecast. Mainly cloudy skies expected tonight with lows around 36. Winds out of the north, 10 to 20 miles per hour. Daytime highs approaching 61 tomorrow, mainly sunny skies. Lows level off around 38 tomorrow night, mainly clear skies. Highs level off around 59 Wednesday under overcast skies. 61 Thursday, storms likely. From the Weatherology Weather Center, I'm Staff Meteorologist Laura Lockwood. Currently, it's 44 degrees.
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2: Here's your Tri-Cities weather forecast. Mainly cloudy skies expected tonight with lows around 36. Winds out of the north, 10 to 20 miles per hour. Daytime highs approaching 61 tomorrow, mainly sunny skies. Lows level off around 38 tomorrow night, mainly clear skies. Highs level off around 59 Wednesday under overcast skies. 61 Thursday, storms likely. From the Weatherology Weather Center, I'm staff meteorologist Laura Lockwood. Currently, it's 44 degrees.
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0: Welcome. Murphy in the Mornings with Tim.
1: You said you had one other or two others for the great debate, something?
2: Today, we've been asking, what is the most unusual favor someone has asked you? It's been up on Facebook. We've also taken phone calls. Let's see. This is Dan. Dan says, to borrow a vehicle that isn't even mine, it was another friend's vehicle.
1: Well,
2: and
1: sure,
2: and he's saying, I thought, I don't know, why don't you ask them?
1: That's a very good response to that.
2: Yeah, you had another one, though. You were going to give us your other one.
1: I was?
2: Yeah.
1: I think I got completely distracted when Bobby was telling us his answer.
2: It threw you, didn't it?
1: I have completely forgotten anything.
2: Well, that happens.
1: Well worth it. But I can do one better. My sister had to call in.
2: Let's listen.
1: She had that experience.
3: Great. Good morning, the vibe.
4: Just yesterday, I had someone ask me a strange
1: thing. Oh, really? What was it?
4: It was my aunt.
1: Okay.
4: And her water softener takes special filters.
1: Okay.
4: And where she has to get them, she says, the man is scary. So she asked me if I would go buy her water filters.
1: Just ask the scary guy where they're at.
4: A case at a time. She goes, and I'll have you buy one bag of salt.
1: That is weird. Was the guy scary?
4: I haven't gone yet.
1: Oh, okay. Oh. I'm looking forward to it, though.
2: Yeah, we need the recap after, too.
4: He says he's just scary, and I don't like going in there.
1: Oh, we all have people like that.
4: But I figured I could share that since I live out of state.
1: Yeah, yes, thank you.
4: And she doesn't listen, so.
1: And hopefully the place where you go and buy it, the guy's not going to be listening going, what do they mean by scary?
2: Yeah.
4: Oh, my God. You live in Nebraska, patients?
1: Yes. Of course they all do.
2: Yes. Tommy said hi.
1: Yes, please do. I miss him.
4: Oh, I will do.
1: We'll talk to you later. Yeah. Just ask for the scary guy.
2: Yeah.
1: But I've been in that situation before, too, where you're like, I think I told you, ever have somebody you say, if you need anything, let me know.
2: Right.
1: We'll get that taken care of. I've never had anybody actually follow through with it until once. And then they had me like go get all of their groceries from two different locations. And I was like, I am never offering this again. I don't even do this for myself.
2: Right, exactly.
1: If I'm out grocery shopping and I need to get something else from somewhere else, guess what? I'm not getting it that week. I only go to one time.
2: Listen, you're buying my groceries now. That's what's happening. Do you think your sister, though, in this situation, you think she's going into that store just looking around like, oh, that's him? Yeah. You'll know him when you see him.
1: She attracts creepy guys.
2: Oh.
1: So... He'll find
2: he'll just
1: his
2: come
1: way.
2: To her. Yeah. Hello, Miss Lady.
1: Yeah, and she's going to be like, oh, hello.
2: You're getting a new brother-in-law.
1: Oh, God. I thought the last one was bad.
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5: Hi, I'm Kent Bouton, News Channel Nebraska, inviting you to be part of our weather picture of the week. 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
1: I don't believe it. 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
3: Here's your Tri-Cities weather forecast. Mainly cloudy skies expected tonight with lows around 36. Winds out of the north, 10 to 20 miles per hour. Daytime highs approaching 61 tomorrow, mainly sunny skies. Lows level off around 38 tomorrow night, mainly clear skies. Highs level off around 59 Wednesday under overcast skies. 61 Thursday, storms likely. From the Weatherology Weather Center, I'm Staff Meteorologist Laura Lockwood. Currently, it's 44 degrees.
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2: Here's your Tri-Cities weather forecast. Cloudy skies expected tonight with lows around 38. North winds 10 to 20 miles per hour. Partly cloudy skies tomorrow. Daytime highs approaching 61. Mainly clear tomorrow night, lows level off around 38. Temperatures well below average Wednesday and Thursday, with highs from the upper 50s to the low 60s. Thunderstorms likely Thursday. From the Weatherology Weather Center, I'm staff meteorologist Laura Lockwood. Right now, it's 43 degrees.
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1: James, it's our great debate, no right or wrong answer. And with you winning some tickets to go to Golden Ticket Cinema, we're asking, we've got a couple of big movies still coming up. Is there a movie out there you're looking forward to coming out?
2: The Fantastic Four one.
1: Yes. Later this month, I am too. We could go together.
2: Yeah, well.
1: Wow, that sounded like you wanted to. All right.
2: Well, my son wants to go see it really bad, so.
1: Well, I'm not saying we're going to share tickets. You get two tickets. I have tickets. All right, fine, yeah. James. Never mind. You go to your own screening of it. That's fine. I was trying to be nice, making a friend. No, it's fine. It's all right.
3: James has enough friends apparently. And family. And
1: see, this is why I go alone, Tim.
3: He's ready to go to movies.
1: This is why I go alone. I buy two tickets so nobody sits next to me.
3: Right.
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2: Here's your Tri-Cities weather forecast. Cloudy skies expected tonight with lows around 38. North winds 10 to 20 miles per hour. Partly cloudy skies tomorrow. Daytime highs approaching 61. Mainly clear tomorrow night. Lows level off around 38. Temperatures well below average Wednesday and Thursday with highs from the upper 50s to the low 60s. Thunderstorms likely Thursday. From the Weatherology Weather Center, I'm Staff Meteorologist Laura Lockwood. Right now, it's 43 degrees.
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6: Here's your Tri-Cities weather forecast. Cloudy skies expected overnight with lows around 38. North winds 10 to 20 miles per hour. Daytime highs approaching 61 Tuesday. Sunshine mixed with clouds at times. Lows level off around 38 Tuesday night. Mainly clear skies. Temperatures well below average Wednesday and Thursday with highs from the upper 50s to the low 60s. Storms likely Thursday. From the Weatherology Weather Center, I'm staff meteorologist Laura Lockwood. Currently, it's 42 degrees.
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1: Hey guys, my name is Frank, and I just wanted to compliment you on your station. 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
2: Here's your Tri-Cities weather forecast. Cloudy skies expected overnight with lows around 38. North winds 10 to 20 miles per hour. Daytime highs approaching 61 Tuesday. Sunshine mixed with clouds at times. Lows level off around 38 Tuesday night. Mainly clear skies. Temperatures well below average Wednesday and Thursday with highs from the upper 50s to the low 60s. Storms likely Thursday. From the Weatherology Weather Center, I'm staff meteorologist Laura Lockwood. Currently, it's 42 degrees.
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4: Here's your Tri-Cities weather forecast. Overcast skies overnight with lows around 37. Northerly winds 10 to 20 miles per hour. Mainly sunny skies. Tuesday, high temperatures reach up to 62. Lows level off around 39. Tuesday night, partly cloudy skies. Temperatures well below average Wednesday and Thursday with highs in the upper 50s. Scattered showers both days. From the Weatherology Weather Center, I'm staff meteorologist Laura Lockwood. Right now, it's 41 degrees.
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2: Here's your Tri-Cities weather forecast. Overcast skies overnight with lows around 37. Northerly winds 10 to 20 miles per hour. Mainly sunny skies. Tuesday, high temperatures reach up to 62. Lows level off around 39. Tuesday night, partly cloudy skies. Temperatures well below average Wednesday and Thursday with highs in the upper 50s. Scattered showers both days. From the Weatherology Weather Center, I'm staff meteorologist Laura Lockwood. Right now, it's 41 degrees.
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1: Here's your Tri-Cities weather forecast. Overcast skies overnight with lows around 37. Northerly winds 10 to 20 miles per hour. Mainly sunny skies. Tuesday, high temperatures reach up to 62. Lows level off around 39. Tuesday night, partly cloudy skies. Temperatures well below average Wednesday and Thursday, with highs in the upper 50s. Scattered showers both days. From the Weatherology Weather Center, I'm staff meteorologist Laura Lockwood. Currently, it's 40 degrees.
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2: Here's your Tri-Cities weather forecast. Overcast skies overnight with lows around 37. Northerly winds 10 to 20 miles per hour. Mainly sunny skies. Tuesday, high temperatures reach up to 62. Lows level off around 39. Tuesday night, partly cloudy skies. Temperatures well below average Wednesday and Thursday with highs in the upper 50s. Scattered showers both days. From the Weatherology Weather Center, I'm staff meteorologist Laura Lockwood. Currently, it's 40 degrees.
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6: Here's your Tri-Cities weather forecast. Overcast skies overnight with lows around 37. Northerly winds 10 to 20 miles per hour. Mainly sunny skies. Tuesday, high temperatures reach up to 62. Lows level off around 39. Tuesday night, partly cloudy skies. Temperatures well below average Wednesday and Thursday with highs in the upper 50s. Scattered showers both days. From the Weatherology Weather Center, I'm staff meteorologist Laura Lockwood. Currently, it's 39 degrees.
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2: Here's your Tri-Cities weather forecast. Overcast skies overnight with lows around 37. Northerly winds 10 to 20 miles per hour. Mainly sunny skies. Tuesday, high temperatures reach up to 62. Lows level off around 39. Tuesday night, partly cloudy skies. Temperatures well below average Wednesday and Thursday with highs in the upper 50s. Scattered showers both days. From the Weatherology Weather Center, I'm staff meteorologist Laura Lockwood. Currently, it's 39 degrees.
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4: Here's your Tri-Cities weather forecast. 62 today under mainly clear skies. Northerly winds 10 to 20 miles per hour. 39 tonight. Slight chance of rain showers again tomorrow, 60. Temps below average Thursday and Friday with highs from the upper 50s to the mid 60s. Chance for showers Thursday, storms likely on Friday. From the Weatherology Weather Center, I'm meteorologist Jennifer Wojcicki. Currently, it's 40 degrees.
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2: Here's your Tri-Cities weather forecast. 62 today under mainly clear skies. Northerly winds 10 to 20 miles per hour. 39 tonight. Slight chance of rain showers again tomorrow, 60. Temps below average Thursday and Friday with highs from the upper 50s to the mid 60s. Chance for showers Thursday, storms likely on Friday. From the Weatherology Weather Center, I'm meteorologist Jennifer Wojcicki. Currently, it's 40 degrees.
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0: Here's your Tri-Cities weather forecast. 62 today under mainly clear skies. Northerly winds 10 to 20 miles per hour. 39 tonight. Slight chance of rain showers again tomorrow, 60. Temps below average Thursday and Friday with highs from the upper 50s to the mid 60s. Chance for showers Thursday, storms likely on Friday. From the Weatherology Weather Center, I'm meteorologist Jennifer Wojcicki. Currently, it's 40 degrees.
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2: Here's your Tri-Cities weather forecast. 62 today under mainly clear skies. Northerly winds 10 to 20 miles per hour. 39 tonight. Slight chance of rain showers again tomorrow, 60. Temps below average Thursday and Friday with highs from the upper 50s to the mid 60s. Chance for showers Thursday, storms likely on Friday. From the Weatherology Weather Center, I'm meteorologist Jennifer Wojcicki. Currently, it's 40 degrees.
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3: And good morning, good morning, good morning. Happy Tuesday. Good Lord, it is Tuesday, May 19th, 2026. Murphy and Tim hanging out with you on this Tuesday morning. And it's cold outside.
4: It's cold outside. Last night I felt like the whole house had like a chill to it. It felt like it was winter or fall again. It was crazy.
3: This Mother Nature is a psychotic.
4: Oh boy.
3: Yeah.
4: Big words this morning.
3: I just am completely at a loss. We're coming.
4: You
3: up...
4: like it though, don't you?
3: I do love it.
4: Yeah.
3: Yeah. Secretly.
4: Although, yesterday was a good nap day, but other than that, I want the hot. I want the sun.
3: I gotta tell you, I just want it to make up its mind.
4: Yeah, you know, it's kind of late in the season for it to be all over the place.
3: That's kind of what I'm thinking too.
4: As we go into Memorial Weekend this weekend, this is when, you know, they're like the splash pads are turned back on, the pools are open.
3: Exactly.
4: It's always cold.
3: Oh, I don't even know what to pack because it's doing the same thing back in Indiana.
4: Layers. Yeah. Pack some layers. Great. Okay. Take your vest.
3: Yeah. The Midwest style hits again. That's fantastic. I wear 7 layers in the morning. By noon, I'm turning on air conditioning. It makes perfect sense.

0: Tri-City's Greatest Hits, 98.9 The Vibe. Good morning. Murphy and Tim hanging out with you, ready for random facts.
1: I did not know this one at all. I'm curious to see if you knew this one.
0: Right.
1: And it's an interesting random fact today. Ostrich farms routinely have difficulties getting male ostriches to breed because they often find their human caretakers more attractive than the female ostriches.
0: Well, have you seen them? Hot. They're hot.
1: They call it a quirky phenomenon. And it's real, and they say it's well documented. And a lot of it boils down to the process of imprinting.
0: Can I just ask, what made you think I might know that?
1: Because you watch all these weird YouTube videos.
0: Oh, I see. Okay. I'm just wondering if I was like, did you think I was into ostrich porn?
1: No.
0: Okay, good.
1: No, I'd never. So they say ostriches are highly complex and social animals.
0: Yes.
1: So you get these young birds raised really closely by humans.
0: Mm-hmm.
1: And from a really early age, so they get this really strong attachment to their caretakers.
0: That makes sense.
1: So when they reach maturity, they sometimes redirect their natural social
0: attraction,
1: reproductive instincts, and treat humans like their potential mates. So you get these male ostriches that might be aggressive.
0: Yeah.
1: And while they're defending their people from other ostriches.
0: Right.
1: Yeah. And they might also perform elaborate like courtship dances.
0: Oh, yes.
1: With their, I know. And all of this, I'm thinking, yes, you see these ostriches on like social media. And, you know, they're acting really strange, mm-hmm. and some of them are aggressive,
0: mm-hmm.
1: and it's entertaining for us. But mm-hmm. now we kind of know why. It's they have this bond and this relationship. And
0: well, have you ever seen the videos of the worthless farm? I think that's what they called it. The lady with the emu.
1: This is you've shown me these.
0: Yes.
1: Which is why I thought you might know some of this stuff. That
0: Her emu Karen.
1: Yeah. It's entertaining. But if I was there, I would be terrified.
0: I don't know why that woman has not cooked that bird yet.
1: Exactly.
0: That bird is so mean to her. I do not know how Karen has stayed alive this long.
1: Yeah, how she stayed alive, yeah, that's one thing. Why she hasn't killed it, but it makes her a lot of money.
0: That is true. It does make her a lot.
1: She's getting the views. She is getting the views.
0: Yeah, very smart.
1: Yeah, it's just kind of a quirky little fact that I had no idea. Ostrich farms routinely have difficulties getting the male ostriches to breed because they find their human caretakers attractive.
0: That's interesting.
1: They've created this bond already.
0: Makes perfect sense.
1: Blurred the lines a little bit.
0: That makes perfect sense. Didn't Doug ride an ostrich once? In a race?
1: No, he didn't. ESPN sponsored one.
0: He wasn't riding the bird.
1: No, he wasn't. The jockeys rode the birds that day. I was there.
0: I was wondering if he kept in touch with the bird or not. So,
1: but they did have people volunteer to ride
0: camels.
1: Camels.
0: Yeah.
1: That was fun.
0: Yeah, that was fun
1: to watch. They also had the inflatable T-Rex costume race, that looked really fun as well.
0: Yeah. You ever seen a good round of donkey basketball?
1: Yes, I have.
0: There's not enough of
1: only
0: that
1: on social media. I've never been in person, but would you do that?
0: Not to that donkey, no.
1: You'd feel bad for it.
0: I would feel terrible. I know they're very strong animals, but that's just cruel.
1: You'd go and cheer on me while I ride one?
0: Oh, absolutely.
1: All right, let's make this happen.
0: Absolutely. There's our cruise night event.
1: There you go. We're changing it up.
0: I love it. So apparently ostriches can start being very attracted to their caretakers because of the bond they make.
1: Yeah, I doubt there's any going back from that, you know?
0: You don't think so? They don't think like, wow, they never write. They just ignore me.
1: Yeah.
0: They just hand me my grain to feed. And
1: right.
0: Then...
1: I'm really getting the cold shoulder from...
0: Now I'll go over here to Karen.
1: Yeah, exactly.
0: God, I'm stuck with this Karen. Well, there you have it. That's some random facts that could help you with $1,000 Minute. And you could be our next contestant if you play your game right. Sounded like The Price is Right.
1: Just all you have to do is sign up.
0: Wow. 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
6: From the News Channel Nebraska Newsroom, I'm Brandon Shanahan. Hastings Public Schools has selected its next superintendent. The Hastings Public School Board of Education named John Hauser as the district's next superintendent. The appointment is expected to be formally announced during Monday's regular board meeting. Hauser has been acting superintendent since Dr. Christopher Prasosky resigned as superintendent after being placed on administrative leave in April. Families near St. Laborie are beginning the long recovery process after a tornado destroyed several homes Sunday evening, leaving behind piles of debris but no serious injuries. Residents described what that evening was like.
7: And you could just see it right over the top of the hill, and I just went into shock. I think there's like trees flying up and like poles and wood or, you know, just debris. And so then I just kind of started screaming like, we have to get the dogs. And I walked out and I just, like, my heart sank because you could just see the sky. And I'm like, I think the house is gone. And so, yeah, we just kind of started, like, panicking, I think, because we didn't really know how to get out because there was debris over the stair opening.
8: Community support's just been unreal. I mean, we've had probably over 100 people, just most of which we've never even met for in our life, you know, just coming up, giving us phone numbers and offering clothes and food and donations, and we're just so appreciative of our community. We're so appreciative of God just watching over us, keeping us safe.
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10: Your Tri-Cities forecast.
1: Today, mostly cloudy through mid-morning, then gradually clearing. Breezy with a high near 62. Tonight, increasing clouds with a low around 39. Tomorrow, a slight chance of showers, mostly cloudy with a high near 60. Right now, it's 43.
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0: It's all part of Tri-City's greatest hits, 98.9 The Vibe. Good morning. Thank you so much for joining us. We are still going through some technical difficulties, and so we're not going to be able to take any calls this morning, unfortunately. So that's going to kill off our time warp in the 9 o'clock hour. But
1: yes, we're working on it. But have some patience with us.
0: We
1: don't like it either.
0: Yeah, no, we absolutely do not like it. But right now, we're going to do our great debate, and I think the topic today is going to be kind of fun. It'll be nice. It's a feel good.
1: Yeah, I think so too. Today we're asking, what is your favorite compliment to receive? I think some people have like a one that they give to other people. They are always trying to build people up. But when you're receiving a compliment, what's your favorite?
0: I don't receive them well at all.
1: No, but what makes you feel the best? Is there something that...
0: You're not as bald as I thought you would be. You sound balder on the radio.
1: Yeah, you sound balder on the radio. You're like, what? Thank you.
0: Tim,
1: that means a lot
0: to
1: me.
0: He describes you. I expected an ogre.
1: Not true. I've never.
0: I can still see your hairline from this angle. I know, right? Any one of these are, you know, some of my favorites. What about you?
1: I think there's lots of feel-good compliments, of course, yeah. But I think my favorite compliment is when somebody tells me that I have good kids. You know, when somebody says, you've done a good job, you know?
0: Yes.
1: And it usually is kind of out of nowhere, and you're like, oh my gosh.
0: You do share a lot of stories about your kids off air with me. And
1: yeah.
0: I have said that to you, I don't know how many times. I said, you and Alan have done a really good job.
1: Yeah, and it just does. It feels nice. I mean, you do. You kind of have to take it and be like, oh my gosh, thank you. Because it's hard work and it's exhausting. And most of the time, I don't know what I'm doing. So I love stuff like that. Yeah. And
0: your dogs are horrible, but your kids are really well behaved.
1: You know, I had one of my neighbors was out on a walk.
0: Okay.
1: And my son had walked by her, rode his bike by her, and this was several years ago. And when she got home, she sent me a message and just told me, you know, that my son went out of his way to say hi to her and that he answered her a couple questions she had about him. And she's like, just a really, really nice mannered boy.
0: Yeah.
1: And she's like, you're doing a really good job, you know? And sometimes you wonder how your kids act when you're not around.
0: Sure.
1: You know, because they have a way that when they act... with you.
0: Oh, yeah.
1: Because they know you're watching. Mm-hmm. And so that's my favorite kind of compliment is when somebody says something like that about my kids.
0: That's sweet.
1: Yeah.
0: That is very sweet. Well, we're going to leave this to Facebook for the most part today. You could call, but no, it's going to answer. So
1: sorry.
0: Terribly sorry.
1: Or you can text us, call or text our studio line.
0: True. Yes.
1: 308-270-0989. Comment up on Facebook. We're going to be seeing those all morning as well.
0: What is the best compliment you have been given? What do you think it is? Let us know.
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5: The weather.
6: Your Tri-Cities forecast.
1: Today, mostly cloudy through mid-morning, then gradually clearing. Breezy with a high near 62. Tonight, increasing clouds with a low around 39. Tomorrow, a slight chance of showers, mostly cloudy with a high near 60. Right now, it's 43.
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0: let be.
1: Oh, yeah. See, I think I would be one of those people that when that song would have come out originally, I would have been the one that would be playing that over and over and over again.
2: Did you do that with songs?
1: Yes.
2: Oh, me too. Yes. Me too. Put it on repeat.
1: Yes.
2: Try to learn all the words right away. Yeah, absolutely.
1: All the time. I was the one that would also be like, okay, I got my tape deck ready to record.
2: Yeah.
1: On the radio.
2: Yes, me too.
1: When that DJ stops talking, I'm going to try and get the song.
2: Yeah, me too.
1: Yeah. I think everyone has memories like that.
2: Yeah, yeah.
1: Always good times. Hey, our great debate today, you know, this is one of those where you're just going to have a feel good. It's going to be something that maybe you get to brag about yourself. What do people compliment you on?
2: Yeah, what's your favorite compliment to receive? Let's head to Facebook already this morning and see what some people are saying.
1: Okay, good. I like this.
2: Brian, our friend Brian, says, when people say that I'm a positive person... He says he does try. See, I love that.
1: Yes.
2: That's a great compliment, and I admit, I think Brian is very positive.
1: I think that every time I hear his voice.
2: Yeah, yeah. There's just something about it. So, well done. Billy says when visitors go to Grand Island, after I give them a list of sites to see, tell me I'm very good at my job.
1: Yes.
2: That's a great compliment, and I think, Billy, we went and saw her at her job.
1: As well, yes.
2: I think, yeah, that she is great at her job. Yeah.
1: She convinced us to go do some origami.
2: Yeah, that was really fun. I loved that.
1: It's a bird.
2: Lori says, when church members tell me they appreciate all that I do for them.
1: Aww.
2: Well, that's nice.
1: That is nice.
2: Oh, Dennis. Dennis says, I love when people tell me I'm evil or scary.
1: Scary. Well, I remember the first time I saw Dennis, I thought, well, he's going to hug me or kill me. I don't know which one.
2: Right.
1: Could be both. Could be both.
2: Yeah. Robin says, people like the way I sing. Oh, I wish that people would say that to me. That has to feel nice.
1: Well, they might be lying, but they just want you to feel good about it.
2: Yes.
1: I don't know of anyone that just breaks out into song like passionately like that.
2: Mm-hmm.
1: Do you think even like Adele, when she's at home and she just... And then she just picks up in the song, she sounds as good as she does on those albums?
2: No, picture her like making scrambled eggs, but she sounds like Pee Wee Herman or something in her own kitchen.
1: You.
2: Yeah.
1: That's what makes me feel good about myself.
2: People are like, no way.
1: That's exactly what I think, too.
2: She's a famous singer.
1: She's got like a deep bass baritone kind of voice off stage.
2: Right.
1: Hey, give me another cigarette.
2: Yeah. Yeah, I like to picture that as well.
1: Yeah. Makes me feel better about myself.
2: Yeah. Another one, Sharon says, when people ask me for my recipe. See, I love that, too.
1: Oh,
2: that's you take something to a party and somebody's like, that is really, really good.
1: I've never had anybody ever ask me that.
2: Well, you're going to take chips this week.
1: I got the order of, hey, bring chips to the family gathering.
2: Chips and cookies, please.
1: Okay.
2: You know, obviously you're not making chips.
1: No.
2: But cookies, that one could go either way.
1: You think?
2: Do you think they thought he'll bake some cookies before he leaves Nebraska?
1: No, they don't think that at all.
2: He's getting Eileen's.
1: Yeah.
2: They don't have those there, I bet.
1: They do not have those there, but those wouldn't make it to Indiana.
2: Yeah, that is dangerous.
1: I'm going to have to
2: have
1: drive.
2: Have those in the car. Mm-hmm.
1: God forbid.
2: Take the vault. Take the vault. Right. Lock them in the vault.
1: You mail the key to my dad.
2: Yeah.
1: What's the key for? You'll understand when he gets there. You don't know how bad the drive through Iowa is. I'm like shaking.
2: Yeah.
1: I need something. I need a fix. Anyway, let us know what your answer is on this great debate. What is the best compliment you feel that you get? We love those. It's kind of nice.
2: Yeah, put it up on Facebook or text our studio line 308-270-0989.
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5: 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The 2026 State High School Track Meet is Wednesday through Saturday. 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
6: Good morning. From the News Channel Nebraska Newsroom, I'm Brandon Shanahan. Hastings Public Schools names John Hauser as their next superintendent. Families continue to pick up and recover after Sunday's tornado near St. Labori. Minden Public Schools breaks ground for a new elementary school. Nebraska hospitals are encouraging Medicaid recipients to update information following new requirements. A man involved in multiple shootings around Grand Island last year has pleaded no contest to four counts in Hall County. Those are today's headlines. You can find more online at newschannelnebraska.com. 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
7: 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Specials' first hit was a song the band Survivor left off one of their albums. Their label teamed one of the writers with a couple members of 38 Special to see if they had any creative chemistry. One guitarist had the opening riff, the other had the title, some relationship advice he'd seen on the Dinah Shore show, Hold On Loosely. When the third answered, yeah, but don't let it go, they were on their way to writing the first of several hits together. From Wild-Eyed Southern Boys, 38 Special, Hold On Loosely. On 98.

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1: In studio, it's Doug Duda. Good morning, sir.
2: Sorry I'm late.
1: Yeah.
2: I'm late. Okay. I was looking.
1: Yeah.
2: I couldn't find it. Ricky lost that number.
1: Did he again? Well, you got to write it on a bigger piece of paper than that. How many times has that happened to me at a bar? I get her number, and I put it on the wrong thing, and then I lose
3: it.
1: Never call her back. Sure, lost
2: a big Adam's apple you have. In the NBA last night.
1: Why, thank you.
2: Double overtime, and San Antonio beats Oklahoma City 122-115. Tonight, the Eastern Conference Final gets underway. The New York Knickerbockers hosting Cleveland at 7 o'clock. In the NHL, Game 7 goes to overtime, and the road team wins it. Montreal over Buffalo 3-2. It's an off night. The Western Conference Finals will begin tomorrow. Vegas is at Colorado. Nebraska's Jordy Fromm named the top three list for USA Softball's Collegiate Player of the Year. Second straight year that has happened. The other two finalists are Megan Grant of UCLA and Issa Torres of Florida State. The Huskers will be hosting their first ever Super Regional against Oklahoma State this week, beginning Thursday night, 8 o'clock at Bolin Stadium. In other sports to tell you about, the Nebraska baseball team moves up to number 19 in this week's Baseball Writers Association poll. UCLA number 1, Oregon number 12, USC number 18. Those are the top four seeds as well for the Big Ten tournament that gets underway today at Charles Schwab Field in Omaha. Purdue will take on Michigan State at 9 a.m., Iowa, Illinois at 1, Michigan, Rutgers at 5, Ohio State, Washington at 9. Nebraska will play their quarterfinal game, weather permitting, Friday at 5 o'clock. Well, the MIAA's biggest award each and every year is the Ken B. Jones Award. It recognizes the top female and male student athletes for the most recent academic year. And among the 10 finalists, 5 men, 5 women, are a pair from UNK, Crew Howard in wrestling and Peyton Neff in volleyball. All 10 finalists will be recognized on June the 1st down in Kansas City. And hopefully those two who were finalists last year will have an opportunity to bring home that big scholarship for themselves and taking care of some of their financial needs. State high school soccer, after a windy day last night in Omaha, they postponed, of course, and they moved the girls to today. Class B, Pius and Blair at 4:30, Marion and Elkhorn South in the A final at 8. The boys will be tomorrow. Lexington and Gretna will play at 4:30, and Lincoln Southwest and Omaha South in the A final tomorrow night at 8 o'clock. State baseball yesterday, a lot of close games, a lot of extra inning games, especially involving our area teams. In fact, all three teams went extra innings. In Class A, Grand Island was a winner over Lincoln Southwest 5-2. Ian Ahrens, 4 RBIs, including a 2-run double in the top of the 8th inning to get the win over their hack opponent. It'll be a rematch of the district final when they take on Papillion La Vista South tonight, 7 o'clock. Lincoln East beat Papio South 8-1. Millard North in 5 innings over Millard South 11-1, and Westside beat Prep 3-2. In Class C, St. Paul Palmer held Guardian Angels to 1 hit through 7 innings. Unfortunately, St. Paul Palmer only had 1 run, so they went extra innings, scored 2 in the 8th, only to see Guardian Angels score 3 and eliminate the Cats 4-3. Arlington fell to Omaha Roncalli 7-2. Central City Centura down 5-0, scored 2 in the 5th, 3 in the 6th. And then Mount Michael beat them in the 8th, 6-5. So Central City Centura will play again today against GAC. Auburn fell to Lincoln Lutheran 3-0. In B, Gretna East over Pius, Seward over Lincoln Standing Bear in the winner's bracket. Omaha Scout 1-0 over Gross, and Elkhorn North over Platte Valley by a score of 7-0. District golf, for the most part, was held yesterday. The top three teams, top 10 individuals advance on. That's why Tim couldn't get out on the course yesterday. They had

0: the A4 at the Kearney Country Club. And Kearney is your district champion. The boys shoot a 302. Millard West second. Papillion La Vista third. Grand Island was fourth. Nate Kosmicki of Grand Island qualifies as an individual. Koji Kitabatake of Kearney shot 70 and was the medalist. Adams Central won the Class C meet at Southern Hills with a 305. St. Paul and Kearney Catholic also qualified. Braden Dyer of Adams Central was the medalist. The B4 at York, Gretna East, Crete, and York make it. Ryan Stare in as an individual. Maxton Long of Northwest went to Lincoln and he shot 77, which was only good enough for a tie for 10th, but it gets him to state. Norris, Gretna, and Elkhorn North were the team winners. Northwest finished in 8th. And in the D1 at Indian Head, it is Red Cloud, Silver Lake, and St. Cecilia, the teams that are going. Lucas Armstrong of Red Cloud was your individual champion, making it as well. Nathan Pofall of Lawrence Nelson, Jackson Ullman of Shelton, Dylan Otten of Blue Hill. There are a couple of more districts that are set for today. Rudy Satron of Nebraska, a 3-under par first round yesterday at the NCAA Regionals in Arizona. That has him 6th. And finally, the Kearney girls, their best finish ever at the Hack Championships yesterday. They finished 2nd in the team race to perennial power Lincoln East, number 2 singles, first ever champion in the Hack tournament. So congratulations as we get ready for state coming up as well. That is it for now.
1: Awesome. Great debate. We'll have Doug give his answer coming up next.

0: right, our great debate today, Tim.
1: Yes, Doug.
2: Uh-oh.
1: We're asking...
2: Seriously, I was just watching NCN in there. And it says, woman loses $400,000 in crypto scam.
1: Ouch.
2: Yeah. We don't have that problem, Murph.
3: No, never.
2: That will never happen to us.
3: $28, I'm out.
2: Yeah, they're not going to report that $12.
3: Yeah, right?
2: Me know that not real money.
3: Now what am I going to do?
1: Well.
2: Anywho.
1: All right, Doug.
2: What do you got for me over there?
1: We're asking, what is your favorite compliment to receive?
3: Oh, I can't wait to hear this.
1: I'm guessing that it's how good you are at your job.
2: No. I mean, that's always nice to receive a compliment, right?
3: Always
2: nice to receive a compliment. Yes.
1: I actually witnessed...
2: the best compliment I've ever had on multiple occasions. Boy.
1: Oh, boy.
2: You sure have a big heart.
3: Yeah, that's what I was wondering.
1: Yeah? You get that a lot around Christmas time?
2: Sure.
1: Okay.
2: Easter. Present giving time.
3: Mm-hmm. Yeah.
1: I witnessed a bench full of young boys telling you how good of golfer you are.
3: Oh.
1: I witnessed this. I loved it. I thought, he's got an audience. He's gonna hit a tree and it's gonna bounce back at him.
2: Yeah.
1: But no, he hit the ball well under pressure, and these boys all were clapping for him.
3: Oh, very nice.
1: It was really fun to see.
3: That's nice.
2: Every time.
3: Very genuine. Yeah, right? They know what's good for them.
1: Quite the golf game. Yeah. How much did you pay those kids with your big heart?
2: Mini golf.
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5: From the News Channel Nebraska Newsroom, I'm Brandon Shanahan. Hastings Public Schools has selected its next superintendent. The Hastings Public School Board of Education named John Hauser as the district's next superintendent. The appointment is expected to be formally announced during Monday's regular board meeting. Hauser has been acting superintendent since Dr. Christopher Prasoski resigned as superintendent after being placed on administrative leave in April. Families near St. Laborie are beginning the long recovery process after a tornado destroyed several homes Sunday evening, leaving behind piles of debris but no serious injuries. Residents described what that evening was like.
6: And you could just see it right over the top of the hill, and I just went into shock. I think there's like trees flying up and like poles and wood or, you know, just debris. And so then I just kind of started screaming like, we have to get the dogs. And I walked out and I just, like, my heart sank because you could just see the sky. And I'm like, I think the house is gone. And so, yeah, we just kind of started, like, panicking, I think, because we didn't really know how to get out because there was debris over the stair opening.
7: Community support's just been unreal. I mean, we've had probably over 100 people, just most of which we've never even met before in our life, you know, just coming up, giving us phone numbers and offering clothes and food and donations, and we're just so appreciative of our community. 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
9: Your Tri-Cities forecast.
1: Today, mostly cloudy through mid-morning, then gradually clearing. Breezy with a high near 62. Tonight, increasing clouds with a low around 39. Tomorrow, a slight chance of showers, mostly cloudy with a high near 60. Right now, it's 43.
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0: It's Tri-City's Greatest Hits, 98.9 The Vibe. Good morning to you. Thank you so much for joining us. You know, it being Tuesday, we do want to give you an opportunity to win yourselves a couple of buttons that are handmade and custom-made right here in the very studio by Tim.
1: That's right. It's Button Brag Tuesday. You can comment up on Facebook or you can text our studio line, 308-270-0989, to get yourself in for the Button Brag. We'll pick a couple winners at the end of the show and go over those.
0: What's our topic, though?
1: Top Gun just celebrated 40 years this last weekend.
0: Yeah, isn't that crazy?
1: It is crazy.
0: 40 years ago?
1: Great movie. And the second one that came out a couple years ago,
0: Maverick, was great.
1: Was really, really good, too. I mean, you and I have talked about that one being one that could battle the original.
0: Yes.
1: For which is better, even.
0: And now they've even confirmed a third one is been greenlit, and Tom Cruise has already signed on for it. So a third one that they'll ruin the entire trilogy.
1: Do you think they will?
0: Yes.
1: Or will we be blown away and be like, the third one's better than the first one? I don't know.
0: It's rare that you're going to find another Back to the Future, but that's what Back to the Future was. They kept getting better.
1: Could happen.
0: But this one, I'm sorry. It was Top Gun was great. Maverick was fantastic. It's so unlike Tom Cruise, that third one, to ever be anything worth watching.
1: We'll see.
0: But we're asking today, what is going to be your call sign if you were actually flying? What would your call sign be?
1: Yeah, what would your call sign be? Put it up on Facebook in the comments or text it to our studio line, 308-270-0989.
0: We're working on a few ideas.
1: Yeah, we'll come back in and talk about ours here shortly.
0: What's your call sign? If you let us know on Facebook or if you text us, we'll pick a couple winners by the end of the show. Be creative, have some fun, and let us know for the Button Brag.
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5: Your Tri-Cities forecast.
1: Today, mostly cloudy through mid-morning, then gradually clearing. Breezy with a high near 62. Tonight, increasing clouds with a low around 39. Tomorrow, a slight chance of showers, mostly cloudy with a high near 60. Right now, it's 43.
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1: Hello.
2: Good morning. We're looking for Erica.
1: This is
2: Erica. It's Murphy and Tim over at The Vibe. How are you?
1: I'm great. How are you?
2: Doing really well. Are you excited for playing today?
1: I am. I'm actually really nervous, too.
2: Why?
1: I don't know why. I don't know.
2: When's the last time we played?
1: Oh, it was a few months ago. I want to say like maybe 6 months ago.
2: All right. Okay. So then you take a little bit of a break. You enjoy the holidays. You're starting off in January. You're saying, all right, now I'm ready for it. What makes you ready for it now?
1: I feel like I can do better than I did the last time. I'm going to try and redeem myself.
2: But you're nervous.
3: Okay. What? How did you do last time?
2: Exactly.
1: I did terrible last time. I think I only got like 3 or 4 right.
2: Okay. Well, then we're going to start this year off in a very good way. We're going to get you more than those answers, and hopefully we get all 10.
1: That would be wonderful.
2: All right,
1: that's
2: fantastic.
1: What I'm hoping for.
2: That's what we're hoping for as well. Since it has been a couple of months, remind us, where do you call home?
1: Hastings.
2: And what do you do?
1: I'm a stay-at-home mom.
2: Good for you.
3: Excellent.
2: You got all the kids home today, or did you
1: nope.
2: get them? You sent them
1: they
2: all out, huh?
1: Yep.
2: Yeah, little hardy kids out there. They're going, all right, we're not afraid of this cold weather.
1: Nope.
2: But you're staying home nice and warm.
1: Absolutely.
2: Good for you. Good for you. Erica, what color would you like me to use for you today?
1: I'm going to pick blue.
2: Blue. I can do that. Tim's going to tell you what's about to happen, okay?
1: All right.
2: Excellent. Tim?
3: Okay, Erica. I have 10 questions. You have 60 seconds. If I read a question and you don't know the answer right away, just say pass or skip, and I'll come back to it if there's time. The time does start as soon as I start reading the first question, though, okay?
1: All right.
2: Excellent. Tim, anytime you're ready.
3: All right. The character Piglet is from what book series?
1: Winnie the Pooh.
3: True or false? The Chocolate River in the 1971 movie Willy Wonka and the Chocolate Factory was made from actual chocolate.
1: True.
3: Which sport uses a shuttlecock?
1: Badminton.
3: The iconic line, freedom is just another word for nothing left to lose, comes from which Janis Joplin song?
1: Pass.
3: What popular book series sends tributes to participate in a televised competition in which they fight to the death?
1: Hunger Games.
3: Who won the first season of the reality show American Idol?
1: Kelly Clarkson.
3: What is James Bond's code name?
1: 007.
3: How many days are in January?
1: 29.
3: What do you call a group of flamingos?
1: A flock.
3: Which state borders California to the north?
1: Oregon.
3: The iconic line, freedom is just another word for nothing left to lose, comes from which Janis Joplin song?
1: Yes.
2: You are at your minute, so you can take your time. I didn't know if you would know it from the lyrics. It's Me and Bobby McGee.
1: Oh, yep.
2: Yep.
3: Well, Erica, I say you definitely redeemed yourself.
2: You have absolutely redeemed yourself.
3: Yeah, way better than 3 or 4 right this time. Good job.
1: Well, thanks, except for the January. I thought, I don't know, my brain thought you said February. And
2: that's all right.
3: That's okay.
2: Right.
3: You're trying to make up time.
2: Yes, January is 31 days.
1: Yeah, I know.
2: And a flock of flamingos. This is Tim's favorite word, by the way. Flamboyance is what they're known
1: as. Okay, yeah, I didn't,
2: That was one of her random facts, right?
3: That's right, yeah.
2: Yeah.
1: No.
3: As well as the Willy Wonka one, and you got that one right.
2: Yeah,
3: that was also
2: that
3: my random fact the other day. So good job there.
2: We find that hard to believe that it was actually made of chocolate, the whole river.
1: Yeah, that's crazy.
2: Isn't that crazy?
3: Yeah, they say it smelled terrible.
2: Oh, yeah. It only, like, a couple hours later, they said they couldn't stand being in the room because it rotted out.
1: Oh, yuck.
2: And we were like, hopefully that Augustus kid, that was the first scene they shot, because otherwise.
1: Right, it was fresh.
2: Good God, that's awful. Anyway, Erica, you know what the best part is? You've redeemed yourself on this one. We've got time.
1: Oh, yeah.
2: We'd love for you to play again.
1: I absolutely will.
2: Excellent. Good. And we're going to get you some tickets for Golden Ticket Cinema. You can go see whatever you like, all right?
1: All right. Sounds good.
2: Hang on the line with us.
0: 10 questions in 1 minute, and you're a $1,000 winner. Every weekday morning on the Murphy in the Morning Show with Tim.

0: Oh, there you go. You know, it's time for some Timbits right about now. Tim?
1: Yes. I can't believe it's been like 20 years since the TSA launched its liquid rule. All right?
0: Oh, okay.
1: Limiting travelers to, you know, 3.4 ounces of liquid.
0: Boy, and they were strict about that, too.
1: Yeah. Yeah. I mean, and we grew up. I mean, we had traveled before this rule. So yeah. For us, it was a very strict, crazy rule.
0: Yes.
1: Like, my kids don't know any different. Like,
0: true.
1: That's just how it is.
0: True.
1: And they're loosening up on some of the stuff.
0: This last time
1: we.
0: Shoes on.
1: Yeah, we didn't have to take our shoes off, which is really nice.
0: Yeah, it is nice.
1: Because it takes some time to get your shoes on and off. But so things are kind of changing. But the liquid rule hasn't changed. And here's what they're saying. Is that TSA is kind of making some jokes about some of the liquid. They're saying, yeah, you can't bring your fluids, you can't bring your protein shakes onto the plane, but you can pack rotisserie chicken.
0: What?
1: Or 12 of them. Yep. Yep. They say you can take as many rotisserie chickens on as can fit in your carry-on. And people are taking... it as
0: ounces,
1: a challenge.
0: But I can take a rotisserie chicken on the airplane.
1: As many that will fit in your carry-on.
0: Do you ever just want to sit next to that person on the plane that's like, oh, well, they don't serve a meal, so I'm having this rotisserie chicken?
1: Yeah, and the fact that you can take as many that will fit in your carry-on,
0: that's
1: you're like,
0: funny.
1: Hey, you want one?
0: Do you want one?
1: You want one?
0: God, you'd be so
1: people
0: popular.
1: Are taking this as a challenge,
0: sure.
1: Okay? So people are taking real pictures of bags with rotisserie chickens in them. And people are making AI images, of course, with all the rotisserie chickens that they could bring in their carry-on jokes and some, or in their bags, and then making some jokes as well. People are joking, say they're hollowing out their rotisserie chickens and filling them with protein shakes.
0: Oh, the pictures are fantastic. I just Googled it.
1: So, TSA has a what can I bring tool on their website, and here are a few things that are allowed. Now, I like this because we're getting into the holiday weekend. I know you're driving.
0: Yes, yes.
1: And a lot of people drive to where they're going, but, you know, if you're flying, and then, of course, we have the vacation giveaway coming up where you can fly somewhere. Here's some things that you can bring.
0: Oh, okay.
1: Okay?
0: Always good to know.
1: Whole watermelons.
0: Oh, God. Okay. Really?
1: And I think you have to, as soon as you sit down, you have to say the classic line from Baby, I carried a watermelon.
0: I carried a watermelon. God.
1: Live lobsters in a clear, sealed, spill-proof container. So, now, I have questions about that.
0: Me
1: how
0: too.
1: Much liquid is in there?
0: Yeah, that's...
1: Is it under 3.4 ounces? I don't
0: know. Yeah, that wouldn't that... But
1: I don't know if
0: out?
1: it counts because it's not for anything dangerous. It's for your lobster to live.
0: You know, dangerous a lobster could
1: be? I don't know. Because the next one is a live fish in water. So again, how much water are we talking?
0: Well, I mean, vinyl travels in a small cup of the lid.
1: Yep, yep. So is that allowed? I don't know. Frozen breast milk and ice packs, as long as they're fully frozen at screening, that's allowed.
0: Okay.
1: Whole pies and cakes. This will be good to know for you, depending on if you fly to the next family gathering.
0: Yeah, no kidding.
1: Like, this guy has bags of chips and cookies.
0: I've got a Jell-O mold.
1: Yeah, exactly. Cremated remains in a screenable container.
0: Okay.
1: As long as it can go through.
0: I knew that was all right.
1: Bowling balls and bowling pins.
0: Okay,
1: that's a heavy bag right there.
0: I'm sorry, and I know doom and gloom, but if anyone has ever seen the movie United 93, wherever they were fighting back and trying to save the plane before they crashed it into Pennsylvania.
1: Okay.
0: They're trying to figure out what can we use as weapons to take over the plane again.
1: Bowling pins.
0: I'm thinking if I had a watermelon, if I had bowling pins.
1: Right. If I had a live lobster.
0: We could have fought back. And I'm saying these don't seem like logical things you'd bring. A lobster could be a dangerous weapon.
1: That's right. Seafood allergy.
0: Exactly. What if they're allergic to shellfish? Brilliant, Tim. Absolutely brilliant.
1: I mean, we don't know.
0: They're yelling at me for having a candy bar that has nuts in it because this lady over here might blow up because she's allergic to nuts. But I can bring in this lobster that's alive? Okay, that's
1: this is how we go around the rules. Yeah, this is from TSA What Can I Bring website. So, yeah. A whole watermelon? I don't know. Is it seedless?
0: You're going to confiscate my nail clippers, but I can bring a bowling ball.
1: Exactly. And bowling pins. Makes perfect sense. Yeah, exactly.
0: Makes perfect sense.
1: I don't know. It's confusing. It's confusing. So I guess happy flying with your rotisserie chickens.
0: I think every day those people at TSA get new articles or they get faxed over. These things are the current updates. And they're going to go... I'm not telling people that they can bring bowling balls.
1: I think they're seeing the social media trends of, you know, what can I do? And they're like, great.
0: 12 rotisserie chickens.
1: This is going to be a long shift.
0: We're going to have to confiscate one of these because I didn't bring lunch.
1: Wow. I do love a good rotisserie chicken.
0: God, they are good.
2: Hey, Jack, why was the chiropractor always calm?
3: I don't know why.
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8: 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From the News Channel Nebraska Newsroom, I'm Brandon Shanahan. Hastings Public Schools names John Hauser as their next superintendent. Families continue to pick up and recover after Sunday's tornado near St. Labore. Minden Public Schools breaks ground for a new elementary school. Nebraska hospitals are encouraging Medicaid recipients to update information following new requirements. A man involved in multiple shootings around Grand Island last year has pleaded no contest to four counts in Hall County. Those are today's headlines. You can find more online at newschannelnebraska.com. 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
10: Your Tri-Cities forecast.
1: Today, mostly cloudy through mid-morning, then gradually clearing. Breezy with a high near 62. Tonight, increasing clouds with a low around 39. Tomorrow, a slight chance of showers, mostly cloudy with a high near 60. Right now, it's 43.
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1: I really like the music. A lot of stations don't play the 60s and 70s. That was the decades that I really like. It's great to hear those songs.
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0: twirling up there in her shawls. Oh, looking stunning as
1: always.
0: One
1: of your favorite sights.
0: It really is. It's what makes me happy in my life. So always make sure you find something that makes you happy and think of it every day. The other thing that makes me happy is rotisserie chicken apparently going through TSA.
1: Yes.
0: Tim has been working hard on AI.
1: Yes, I have been. With the Timbits story of the rotisserie chickens going through TSA, I did a fun photo of that. I'm also carrying a watermelon because, of course, that's allowed. So
0: yeah, I was wondering why you were carrying the watermelon.
1: I'd like to balance it out, savory and sweet. Get those rotisserie chickens in.
0: I gotcha.
1: And then have a little watermelon.
0: Okay. All right.
1: Yeah.
0: I gotcha.
1: So that photo's up on Facebook for your enjoyment.
0: Feel free to enjoy. Feel free to enjoy.
1: I do actually. I want to say I went ahead and added a photo to the comments of the button brag.
0: Yes.
1: So today we're asking you what would your call sign be as Top Gun just celebrated 40 years.
0: Right.
1: And so I had AI do a picture of you and I, and I really didn't say much other than Top Gun style.
0: Right.
1: So that's in the comments, and maybe that'll help you come up with your name.
0: I don't know if I can take it seriously now because I've seen the picture.
1: You look fantastic.
0: I've never looked better in my life.
1: I think you should change this to your profile picture, okay?
0: I'm actually going to cut it out and put it in my license picture as my official, you know,
1: state
0: ID number.
1: Mm-hmm.
0: When I go vote, I want them to go, wow, you look fantastic. I know, right?
1: Yes. I used to do that as a kid, actually, make my own little driver's license for, like...
0: Did you?
1: Yeah. I'd cut out, like, Kelly from Saved by the Bell.
0: Oh, all right. Yeah. I don't want to say that's a bit of a stretch,
1: well,
0: but okay.
1: Yeah. I mean, I was 12, so...
0: Especially at 12.
1: I had goals, but...
0: Kelly, what was her last name?
1: Kapowski.
0: Kapowski, that's mm-hmm. what it was, yes.
1: But you could use this for your dating profile, even. It cut me out of it.
0: Yeah, stolen valor. It's going to look like I'm actually in the Air Force. Yeah.
1: No that's true.
0: I'm not doing that.
1: That is true, yeah.
0: And talk about...
1: probably a bad idea.
0: Catfishing people.
1: Yeah, they're like, oh, he's a pilot.
0: Wait till you see him show up. Look at that. He looks... He's got good complexion.
1: He's got a tan.
0: Oh, my God. His hair is feathered perfectly, and I walk in, they're going to go, whoa, this guy's been AI-ing.
1: Wow. Everybody else is.
0: Just wait till you
1: don't
0: see
1: you
0: the picture.
1: Don't you think everybody else is?
0: Oh, absolutely.
1: It's up there. It's in the comments of the button brag, guys.
0: Go check it out, because I have never looked better.
1: You're welcome.
0: I'm taking a little personally. Tim's over there going, this is what I wish you would look like. To random today.
1: Yes, please change the subject. Okay.
0: Someone's uncomfortable. Have you ever been so annoyed at a neighbor that in the middle of the night you just imagine that yourself going right over, steaming right over there in your PJs to make your point and yell at them?
1: No, I never have.
0: Oh.
1: Good thing I have really nice pajamas, though.
0: That's true. You do look fancy. Like, Tim could go to a business interview and she'd be on NCN.
1: Yeah.
0: And you'd be like, wow, she's a snazzy dresser.
1: Yeah.
0: She just woke up. She's got buttons on them.
1: Yes.
0: Amazing.
1: No, what is happening that somebody's this upset?
0: Well, a 62-year-old man in Florida named Robert Boston was arrested after he marched over to his neighbor's property at 3 a.m. a few weeks ago carrying a ladder, and he had a mission. He
1: Ooh.
0: Was upset at a malfunctioning motion light, so he grabbed his ladder, placed it against the house, climbed up, yanked the light off the wall, and left it on the ground. He removed it so forcefully that it cost about $800 in damage by pulling all the wiring loose from the inside wall.
1: Ooh.
0: But this is at 3 a.m. He's not happy. He's very upset about the motion light. Whatever.
1: Yeah.
0: It must go right into his room of some sort.
1: Yes.
0: You would think so.
1: Mm-hmm.
0: But he's had enough. So I'm going to go over there. I'm grabbing a ladder at 3 a.m. I mean, he's got a plan.
1: Wonder what he sleeps in.
0: Well, let me just tell you. One important detail, he was naked.
1: I know it!
0: And, of course, he was caught on surveillance doing all of this while wearing nothing.
1: On a ladder.
0: Except a watch and a headlamp and flip-flops. At least he put on flip-flops.
1: Flip-flops to climb a ladder.
0: And a headlamp. Well, he wanted to see what he was doing.
1: Yeah. Wow.
0: Forgot
1: Sounds
0: everything
1: dangerous,
0: else.
1: Actually. Yes.
0: Ladder climbing while naked. I wouldn't recommend it.
1: A ladder and flip-flops, those that does not go together.
0: Oh, yeah. The shoes, the footwear is probably your biggest concern. Is this an extension ladder or is this a step ladder?
1: Oh, but you hear about stuff like this with your neighbors' lights coming into your bedroom.
0: Yep.
1: I know one of my street lights were replaced a couple years ago, and my neighbor boy kept coming over saying his parents were just livid because they had replaced the street lights, and now
0: they're all brighter.
1: It shines right into their bedroom. They've changed their curtains. Like it can't get dark enough in their bedroom.
0: Oh, no.
1: It's driving them crazy.
0: Oh.
1: Like they appreciated the crappy lighting.
0: They're breaking up their windows and out. Wow, that is a struggle.
1: Yeah.
0: Me,
1: yeah.
0: I don't care what time of day it is. It could be light as much as I, you know, it could be broad daylight. I'm still going to bed.
1: Yeah, I'll be fine.
0: Yeah.
1: I'm with you. I'll be fine.
0: By the way, the neighbor was arrested for trespassing and criminal mischief. I don't know if he was picked up, if he was wearing clothes at that point. But
1: yeah.
0: I'm impressed. At 3 a.m., you're going to go grab a ladder, you got a headlamp, and you're wearing flip-flops. But nothing else came to mind?
1: Hmm.
0: Nothing else.
1: He had to be pretty upset.
0: I would think so. But he was on a mission.
1: Yeah, sounds like it. He needed a good night's sleep.
0: Yeah.
1: Sleep deprivation will make you do crazy things.
0: Apparently, yes. And I'm wondering, how many nights in a row has this been happening? And he's just been stewing, going,
1: was on the neighbor's house. So do you think he'd talk to them about it? And he's can't take it. One more night.
0: Yeah. I mean, maybe.
1: Shut that light off. Move it. Like, whatever it is.
0: It doesn't bring up any of these things. But, of course, you know, leave it to somebody in their surveillance camera. Now that's the part that ends up on the news.
1: You know, they're like, Bill commented on our light again. He looks really tired. He's going to snap. Good thing we have a security system.
0: Yeah, exactly. Well, I guess at 3 a.m, he thought nobody else would be looking, so who cared what he wore?
1: There's always videos.
0: Yeah,
1: there's always video.
0: There's always plenty of time to put pants on. That's the lesson we're learning here, kids. That's why we're going to nominate this guy to be our degree of Dumb Valley Victorian for today.
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1: Today, mostly cloudy through mid-morning, then gradually clearing. Breezy with a high near 62. Tonight, increasing clouds with a low around 39. Tomorrow, a slight chance of showers, mostly cloudy with a high near 60. Right now, it's 43.
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0: number one, number two, and number three songs, all part of the Tri-City Triple Play. What do we like to do? We go back to feature the songs of a certain year and give you the number one, number two, and number three songs that would be happening this week. This year we're featuring, or today we're featuring, 1969. So there you have it.
1: All I can think of is Sister Act 2 with that last song. That's yeah. All I was like, okay, now the movie's playing in my head. Sister Act 2, oh, yeah. Happy day.
0: You don't get that very often. They appreciate the reminder.
1: Yeah.
0: I don't get that one very often.
1: Yeah.
0: Go ahead and look that up. Is that on Netflix? Where do you go watch Sister Act 2?
1: I don't know. You want to watch it?
0: Not so much.
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4: Your Tri-Cities forecast.
1: Today, mostly cloudy through mid-morning, then gradually clearing. Breezy with a high near 62. Tonight, increasing clouds with a low around 39. Tomorrow, a slight chance of showers, mostly cloudy with a high near 60. Right now, it's 43.
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0: It's Tri-City's greatest hits, 98.9 The Vibe. Good morning to you. You know, our Tri-City experience includes us giving someone a chance to win a vacation, right?
1: That's right.
0: So this is available for anyone out there, wherever you are, because we get people ranging in and calling in from all over places. They want a chance to win, and we give them a multitude of ways of doing so.
1: That's right. That's right. We're going to be drawing out a winner on May 29th. We'll draw out, randomly select a winner, and announce that on that day. So up until then, take advantage of all the different ways you can get registered. I'll be down at Midway Auto Dealership, the Jeep location, one more time on the 22nd or 27th from 11 to noon. So stop down and see me. Exclusive entries, but you got to come down and see me, and you get 20 entries. Every day you can text our studio text line. Just put your name and the keyword vacation in there, 308-270-0989. Keep your eye up on Facebook. There's a couple opportunities there. Comment on those, and that gets you entered. And we'll continue to take the callers every Monday, Wednesday, Friday.
0: Yes.
1: So lots of ways to get entered in. Keep getting your entry in, increasing your odds of it being your name that's drawn out.
0: It's a coveted prize because God only knows with the gas prices these days. You never know how far you're going to get on that vacation.
1: Yes. Yeah, we were just talking about. I mean, lots of people traveling this weekend, of course.
2: Yes.
1: So
2: for no reason, let's jack the gas prices.
1: Exactly.
2: 50 more cents.
1: It's going to be a little bit expensive.
0: Doug, yeah. How far are you going?
2: Omaha.
0: Ugh, I wish.
1: Yeah, that won't be too bad on the bank account, but Indiana?
2: You got a lot of things going on. First major of the year this weekend. It's a busy time.
0: It is.
2: It's a busy time.
0: It is.
1: Yeah.
2: So we got work stuff with track, and we got golf and tennis and baseball.
0: And what? Family barbecues.
2: What was that word? I'm not familiar with it.
0: Oh, with barbecues?
2: Well, no, the one before. The one before that.
0: Family?
1: Oh, no.
0: Which one you want?
2: Asian? What did you say?
0: Oh, lactation. That's something that only happens on certain times of the year.
2: That's how I'm going out this week with that word?
0: Yeah.
2: That's great. Thanks.
3: In the grains today include the Strait of Hormuz to weather and planting progress. Good morning. You're listening to the American Ag Network. I'm Susan Littlefield. President Trump announced yesterday that he had planned a large military strike in Iran, but decided against it, due in part to the neighboring countries asking him to hold off. There still has been no progress made on any sort of deal regarding the reopening of the Strait of Hormuz. Yesterday's crop progress report showed corn planting at 76% above expectations and steady with last year. Corn emergence is slightly behind because of the cooler temperatures, sitting at 39% versus 47% of last year. Soybean planting is 67% complete. Emergence sits at 32%. 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Just click on the crop tab. Drought out west continues to be a major story for the hard red wheat crop. Winter wheat conditions dropped another point, now just 27%. Good to excellent. 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
3: 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July corn's opening down 1.476. The December contract 497¾ down a quarter. July soybeans 12.15¾ up 2¾. And November 12.03¾ up 2¾. Soybean meal July 3.36 up 1.50. Oil July 75.48 down 15. Chicago wheat has July 6.64¾ up a quarter. September up a quarter 6.78. Kansas City, July 705¾ up 2. September's up 2¼, 716. Minneapolis, July, 707 and a quarter, up 4. September's up 3 and a quarter, 727 and a half. June live cattle, 253.95, up 57. August up 7, 247.22. May feeders, 368.72, down 7. August, 359.37, up 52. Lean hogs for June, 98.67, up 15. And July, 102.87, up 12. Those are a look to the numbers after the open. 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
6: Good morning. From the News Channel Nebraska Newsroom, I'm Brandon Shanahan. Hastings Public Schools names John Hauser as their next superintendent. Families continue to pick up and recover after Sunday's tornado near St. Labore. Minden Public Schools breaks ground for a new elementary school. Nebraska hospitals are encouraging Medicaid recipients to update information following new requirements. A man involved in multiple shootings around Grand Island last year has pleaded no contest to four counts in Hall County. Those are today's headlines. You can find more online at newschannelnebraska.com. From the NCN Newsroom, I'm Brandon Shanahan.
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0: It's all part of Tri-City's Greatest Hits, 98.9 The Vibe. Good morning. This morning has flown by.
1: Yes, it has. It's nice to have the sun out today.
0: I'm dying to find out what people have been talking about with the Great Debate this morning.
1: With the Great Debate. Okay. I wasn't sure if we were doing Great Debate or
0: Button Brag.
1: Yeah, today we've been asking, what's your favorite compliment to receive? Let's head to Facebook and see what people are saying there. How about that?
0: Yeah.
1: Let's see. Janice says, when people say my flute playing is a gift from God. Wow.
0: Okay.
1: Judy, well, when I'm told I am accepting of all people.
0: That's very nice.
1: Yeah. Robin, people like the way I sing. Mike says they appreciate my respect and being courteous. Lisa says they like the craft or food I made for them. Cheryl, when they say you look great. Terry, when people say I have a kind heart.
0: Aww.
1: Susie's with me when I get complimented on how great our children are. Yep, that's a great compliment. That was my answer as well. Paige, that my sons are really good men.
0: That's
1: yeah.
0: Really great.
1: Let's see. Sharon says, when people ask me for my recipe. Oh, my mom commented and said, when people say, are you Tim's mom?
0: Oh, God.
1: I love that. That's a great answer.
0: It doesn't count when she wears the shirt, I am Tim's mom.
1: Yeah, with an arrow pointing to Tim.
0: Yeah, exactly.
1: D says, how creative I am. Some really great answers. I loved this question today.
0: It was very nice.
1: I mean, you even said you're terrible at receiving compliments.
0: I am.
1: You do. There's been times I've told you a compliment and you right away, you twist it and make a joke. And then I have to say, no, I'm really serious, though. Just take it as what I'm saying.
0: Yes, but every other day you're referring to my hairline as a five head.
1: No, I don't.
0: You called it a five head, and I'm like, okay, well.
1: I've never said that.
0: And the one day you're like, oh, you're not so greasy on the forehead there. Like, well, thanks for noticing. I appreciate it. I got a greasy T-zone in my.
1: These are the compliments and the things you say to yourself. That's what it is.
0: Thank you, Tim. You're always so nice.
1: I think it was the CEO of the company that commented on your forehead.
0: Oh, like he knows anything. Look at his forehead.
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9: From the News Channel Nebraska Newsroom, I'm Brandon Shanahan. Hastings Public Schools has selected its next superintendent. The Hastings Public School Board of Education named John Hauser as the district's next superintendent. The appointment is expected to be formally announced during Monday's regular board meeting. Hauser has been acting superintendent since Dr. Christopher Prasoski resigned as superintendent after being placed on administrative leave in April. Families near St. Laborie are beginning the long recovery process after a tornado destroyed several homes Sunday evening, leaving behind piles of debris but no serious injuries. Residents described what that evening was like.
10: And you could just see it right over the top of the hill, and I just went into shock. I think there's like trees flying up and like poles and wood or, you know, just debris. And so then I just kind of started screaming like, we have to get the dogs. And I walked out and I just, like, my heart sank because you could just see the sky. And I'm like, I think the house is gone. And so, yeah, we just kind of started like panicking, I think, because we didn't really know how to get out because there was debris over the stair opening.
11: Community support's just been unreal. I mean, we've had probably over 100 people, just most of which we've never even met for in our life, you know, just coming up, giving us phone numbers and offering clothes and food and donations. And we're just so appreciative of our community. We're so appreciative of God just watching over us, keeping us safe.
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0: It's Tri-City's Greatest Hits, 98.9 The Vibe. Good morning, Murphy and Tim, hanging out with you on this Tuesday morning. It looks beautiful, better than it did yesterday morning at this time, but it's going to be a little windy still today.
1: Yeah, it is, but I think most of us appreciate the sun's going to be out.
0: That is very true. We'll take that.
1: Might give us a little bit more energy than we had yesterday.
0: Well, that is the truth. On Tuesday mornings, we give you a topic asking you your answers. Today, our button brag topic is what?
1: Yes, Top Gun just celebrated 40 years last weekend. So we're asking, what would your call sign be?
0: I like this topic.
1: Yeah, we've been saying you can put this up on Facebook or you could text our studio line to give us some answers. Our phones, we're still having computer issues this morning, so no other way. I did put the picture down in the comments of our AI Top Gun of you and I. So, Murphy, make sure you go and save that.
0: I am going to actually print that off. I'm going to have it blown up because I have never looked that good ever.
1: Did that inspire you at all for your name? What would your call name be? Did you think of something?
0: Well, there's a couple of things that came to mind. Obviously, I told you rotisserie, just because it does look like I have a good tan.
1: Yeah, it does. And it goes well with the Timbits story this morning as well.
0: That's kind of what I was thinking.
1: Taking the rotisserie chickens through TSA. Yeah. So I love that. Rotisserie.
0: Right. Rotisserie was going to be my call name.
1: Is that officially it?
0: I think so. It has to be. Because, I mean, if you're going to look like that, what's the guy's line from Maverick? Looking good. I am good. Whatever it was, you know.
1: Yeah, smug. Yeah.
0: Yeah. Mm-hmm. See, I'm not even good at those because I've never had to say those words.
1: You're saying if you looked like this,
0: I would have been a much...
1: People calling you rotisserie wouldn't offend you?
0: No. If I look like that, I have too much power.
1: Oh, is that what it is?
0: Too powerful.
1: You'd be too powerful if you looked like that.
0: I'd be very dangerous.
1: We all have our weakness.
0: I would be very dangerous. The world's been blessed. I was hideous at birth.
1: Hideous. That's not what your mom says. Anyway, let's head to Facebook and our text line and see what people are saying.
0: Please.
1: Because we're going to mail out some buttons. I love this part. I made a couple buttons this morning. So I'll ask the winners for their address so I can get the buttons in the mail. Mark, I love it. He said old fart. I'm just picturing, is that going over the radio?
0: Yeah, and so, old fart.
1: Yeah. Tim said thunder.
0: All right.
1: I think that was pretty funny, too. And Renee, Momzilla. I love it. It's, you're showing Momzilla. Like authority. Yeah, I love that one as well. Renee, that was good. So I'll get your addresses and get some buttons in the mail for you.
0: It is a button brag, and of course we'll do that again on Tuesday. Always a fun time, and excellent job on the buttons today, by the way.
1: Thank you.
0: Looking very stylish. And everyone, make sure when you receive them, send us pictures back. We want to see some love, how you're wearing them, and where you're wearing them out, too.
1: Yeah, I love that.
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7: Your Tri-Cities forecast.
1: Today, mostly cloudy through mid-morning, then gradually clearing. Breezy with a high near 62. Tonight, increasing clouds with a low around 39. Tomorrow, a slight chance of showers, mostly cloudy with a high near 60. Right now, it's 43.
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4: You know, I was wondering, you know, if you could keep on, because the force, it's got a lot of power, and it makes me feel like, it makes me feel like,

0: It's all part of Tri-City's Greatest Hits, 98.9 The Vibe. Good morning. Thank you so much for joining us on this beautiful, sunny Tuesday morning.
1: Yes, a little bit cooler than I think most of us would like, but...
0: Yeah, I know, definitely. We walked in this morning and you're in your hoodie, I'm in my jacket, and you're definitely making sure that we have something today. So
1: come on, warm up for Memorial Weekend.
0: That would be nice. That would be very, very nice. All right, so we're going to wrap things up here for today. Back tomorrow morning on a Wednesday, we'll take another 15 calls for the Vibe Vacation giveaway.
1: Yes.
0: We'll be able to do that at the very least.
1: Make sure you're taking advantage of all the ways to get entered in for the Vibe Vacation giveaway, because we're going to draw a winner out on the 29th of this month. Somebody's going to win a vacation.
0: And it could be you. It should be you. And all you have to do is take advantage of it as many times as getting entered, including coming to see you next Wednesday.
1: That's right. On the 27th, I'll be back down at the Midway Jeep location from 11 to 12. Stop down and see me. Get those exclusive entries. It's 20 entries when you come and see me.
0: That's quite a few. Quite a few. All right. Back tomorrow morning, kicking it off right around 6, if that works for you.
1: That works for me.
0: Perfect. We'll see you then.
1: See you then.
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3: Here's a look at today, May 19th in Rock History. In 1986, former Genesis frontman Peter Gabriel releases his breakthrough solo album, So, which includes the hit singles Sledgehammer, Red Rain, and In Your Eyes. In 1979, Supertramp went to number one on the U.S. album chart with Breakfast in America, the group's only U.S. number one, featuring three hit singles, The Logical Song, Goodbye Stranger, and Take the Long Way Home. And happy birthday to Pete Townsend of The Who. The man who wrote, I Hope I Die Before I Get Old, was born in 1945. And that's a look at today, May 19th in rock history.
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12: 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Hastings Public Schools names John Hauser as their next superintendent. Families continue to pick up and recover after Sunday's tornado near St. Labore. Minden Public Schools breaks ground for a new elementary school. Nebraska hospitals are encouraging Medicaid recipients to update information following new requirements. A man involved in multiple shootings around Grand Island last year has pleaded no contest to four counts in Hall County. Those are today's headlines. You can find more online at newschannelnebraska.com. From the NCN Newsroom, I'm Brandon Shanahan.
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4: Here's your Tri-Cities weather forecast. 62 today, under sunny skies. North winds 10 to 15 miles per hour. 39 tonight. Slight chance for showers. Tomorrow, 60. Temps below average Thursday and Friday, with highs from the upper 50s to the mid-60s. Chance for showers Thursday, storms likely on Friday. From the Weatherology Weather Center, I'm meteorologist Jennifer Wojcicki. Right now, 45.
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0: From the News Channel Nebraska Newsroom, I'm Brandon Shanahan. Hastings Public Schools has selected its next superintendent. The Hastings Public School Board of Education named John Hauser as the district's next superintendent. The appointment is expected to be formally announced during Monday's regular board meeting. Hauser has been acting superintendent since Dr. Christopher Prasoski resigned as superintendent after being placed on administrative leave in April. Families near St. Laborie are beginning the long recovery process after a tornado destroyed several homes Sunday evening, leaving behind piles of debris but no serious injuries. Residents described what that evening was like.
1: And you could just see it right over the top of the hill. And I just went into shock. I think there's like trees flying up and like poles and wood or, you know, just debris. And so then I just kind of started screaming like, we have to get the dogs. And I walked out and I just, like, my heart sank because you could just see the sky. And I'm like, I think the house is gone. And so, yeah, we just kind of started like panicking, I think, because we didn't really know how to get out because there was debris over the stair opening.
2: Community support's just been unreal. I mean, we've had probably over 100 people, just most of which we've never even met before in our life, you know, just coming up, giving us phone numbers and offering clothes and food and donations. And we're just so appreciative of our community. We're so appreciative of God just watching over us, keeping us safe.
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7: Days of intense severe weather, a cold front is remaining active as it slowly pushes through to the southern plains and Midwest today. Good morning. 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I'm Susan Littlefield as we take a look at the ag weather. First off, in the northern plains, where scattered showers developed over the weekend and yesterday, bringing some areas of heavier rain to some dry areas in the region, particularly in the Dakotas. Temperatures are well below normal, producing some frost and freezes the next couple of mornings. Temperatures will start to moderate, though, as the week goes on and showers will move back in with a small system moving through Wednesday through Friday. The central southern plains have a stalled front that brought areas of heavy rain and severe weather across Nebraska and Kansas. That resulted in many tornadoes and wind damage. The front is pushing southward and will be stalled around Texas, where showers will occur into the next week. Another system will move in tomorrow through Friday with more scattered showers farther north. Those showers will be scattered and hit or miss. However, cold air caused frost in the northwest, and that was this morning. It could be a repeat for some tomorrow. In the Midwest, we're looking at a stalled front as well that's bringing through heavy rain and severe weather. A system that's moving from Ontario will push the front through the region today with a final round of showers and thunderstorms. That'll be along the Ohio River Valley and some flooding concerns in Missouri. 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
7: July corn now down 1 3/4, 475 1/4. December down 1.5, 496 1/2. July beans 1210 down 3, and November 1201 3/4, up 3/4. Live cattle for June 254.15, up 77. August down 7, 247.07. 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
8: Here's your Tri-Cities weather forecast. 62 today, under sunny skies. North winds 10 to 15 miles per hour. 39 tonight. Slight chance for showers tomorrow, 60. Temps below average Thursday and Friday, with highs from the upper 50s to the mid 60s. Chance for showers Thursday, storms likely on Friday. From the Weatherology Weather Center, I'm meteorologist Jennifer Wojcicki. Right now, 45.
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0: I don't believe it. 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
1: Well, we're big rock singers. 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
0: That sounds like us.
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2: Here's your Tri-Cities weather forecast. 62 today, under sunny skies. North winds 10 to 15 miles per hour. 39 tonight. Slight chance for showers. Tomorrow, 60. Temps below average Thursday and Friday, with highs from the upper 50s to the mid 60s. Chance for showers Thursday, storms likely on Friday. From the Weatherology Weather Center, I'm meteorologist Jennifer Wojcicki. Currently 50.
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0: And what do you do for a living?
1: I have a little hobby farm.
2: Ooh, a hobby farm?
0: Yeah, what do you have on your hobby farm?
1: Well, I'm raising cattle, and I got a chicken that lays an egg a day.
2: Just one? So, yeah. One chicken?
1: We started with 12.
2: Oh, really?
0: Wow, you're really rough on your chickens.
1: Yeah. Well, it was the weather more than me, I think.
0: Oh, okay.
2: Interesting. So will you get some more baby chicks?
1: Oh, we're thinking about it, yeah.
0: I don't know where you buy chickens.
2: Yeah, you can buy chickens from Orschlin.
0: Oh, really?
2: It's a lot of work, right? I've never done it, but I hear it's a lot of work.
0: I would imagine the hardest part is fighting the other family members for who gets the one egg.
1: Yeah. Well, so far it hasn't been a problem. Okay. But, yeah.
0: One egg a day. It's mine, dibs! Is it summertime when you should get new chickens?
2: Spring is when you get the chicks.
1: Yeah,
2: am I right?
1: Spring.
0: All right.
1: Yeah. If we get them in March, we'll probably start getting eggs in August.
2: Right. It takes a while before start laying eggs, right? Yep.
0: Oh. See, I'm learning.
2: Yes, you are.
0: I'm learning that I can buy a whole dozen of them in like less than a minute at a grocery store.
2: Does your chicken have a name?
1: Yeah, but it Rosebud or Rosie or something like that. It's my grandson's name.
2: Oh, cute. Oh,
0: it's very cute.
2: I love that.
0: Does he name all the animals?
1: All the animals are named on the farm, yes.
2: Oh,
0: do we dare ask what the cows' names are?
1: Well, there's Bambi. She's a heifer.
0: Okay.
1: Bambi. We have Frank the bull. Homer and Opie are steers.
0: Wow. All right. Yeah, I feel bad for Bambi. All right.
1: I think the bull got to her, so she's safe from the butcher shop.
2: Oh, the bull got to her.
0: Frank got loose and got with Bambi and hooked up, huh?
1: Well, he's been with her since April or May, so I'm hoping something happens.
0: Well, you know, you hope. 98.9 The Vibe.

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12: 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From the News Channel Nebraska Newsroom, I'm Brandon Shanahan. Hastings Public Schools names John Hauser as their next superintendent. Families continue to pick up and recover after Sunday's tornado near St. Labore. Minden Public Schools breaks ground for a new elementary school. Nebraska hospitals are encouraging Medicaid recipients to update information following new requirements. A man involved in multiple shootings around Grand Island last year has pleaded no contest to 4 counts in Hall County. Those are today's headlines. You can find more online at newschannelnebraska.com. 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

0: Time now for a sports update on 98.9 The Vibe. I'm Doug Duda. Epic opening game in the NBA's Western Conference Final last night. Double overtime for San Antonio to beat Oklahoma City 122-115. The Eastern Conference Finals begin tonight in New York with the Knicks in Cleveland at 7 o'clock. Game 7 in the NHL went overtime. Montreal beats Buffalo 3-2. They'll head to the Eastern Conference Final at Carolina Thursday. Tomorrow the West opens up in Denver with Colorado taking on Vegas. The MIAA has announced its male and female finalists for the Ken B. Jones Award, the most prestigious award handed out by the conference. Five finalists for the men, including UNK's Crew Howard, heavyweight wrestler, and for the women, Peyton Neff, All-American volleyball player. The winners will be announced in Kansas City on June the 1st. Nebraska's Jordy Fromm was named to the top three list for USA Softball's Collegiate Player of the Year Award for the second consecutive season. She joins Megan Grant of UCLA and Issa Torres of Florida State. She's a big reason the Huskers are hosting their first ever Super Regional this week against Oklahoma State.
1: To do it at home in Lincoln, that's something we've never done. So everybody's just so excited. It's a blessing to wrap up a high emotion weekend like this and be able to wake up in our own beds tomorrow morning and have a whole week at home and not have to get ready to travel. And all.
0: The Huskers will play Oklahoma State Thursday night at 8 at Bullen Stadium, Friday at 4 if necessary, Saturday at 4. Nebraska baseball up to number 19 in this week's Baseball Writers Association poll. UCLA remains number 1, Oregon 12th, and USC 18th. The Big Ten tournament underway today in Omaha as 8 teams try to battle their way to the quarterfinals Friday. Nebraska will play at 5 o'clock on Friday. The state high school baseball tournament continuing today. Action going on right now in Class B as they are playing at Werner Park as Gross is taking on Gretna East. Then later it will be Platte Valley against Seward. Yesterday, Grand Island defeated Lincoln Southwest 5-2 in 8 innings. It was 8 innings for Guardian Angels to beat St. Paul Palmer 4-3 in Mount Michael in 8 innings over Central City Centura. Grand Island has a district rematch with Papillion La Vista South tonight at 7 o'clock. And at 4 o'clock, Central City Centura has an elimination game with Guardian Angels. The state high school soccer tournament girls' finals are set for today. Class B at 4:30, Pius and Blair. Class A at 8 between Marion and Elkhorn South. The boys will play tomorrow. District golf is finishing up today. The top three teams and top 10 individuals will advance on to state next week. Class A is at Metal Arc Hills in Kearney, Scottsbluff Country Club in B, Indian Head in Grand Island for C, Quail Run in Columbus for Class D. Kearney, Millard West, and Papillion La Vista, the top three teams in the A4 at the Kearney Country Club. Koji Kitabatake was the medalist with the 70. Nathan Kosmicki of Grand Island makes it as an individual. The C4 at Southern Hills, Adams Central St. Paul, and Kearney Catholic make it individually. Also making it individually yesterday in Class B, Maxton Long of Northwest, Ryan Stair of Aurora, the D1 at Indian Head, Red Cloud, Silver Lake, and St. Cecilia were the teams advancing. And Rudy Sautron of Nebraska, 3-under par in the opening round of the NCAA Regional in Arizona, started the day tied for 6th, and Kearney Tennis, their best finish in the Hack Girls Tournament, 2nd yesterday, behind Lincoln East. Grand Island was 5th. Class B state tennis gets underway Thursday. Class A state tennis next Tuesday. And that is a look at sports.
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8: Hi, I'm Kent Bowden, News Channel Nebraska, inviting you to be part of our weather picture of the week. 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Show off your view of Nebraska's beautiful and sometimes wild weather.
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10: Here's your Tri-Cities weather forecast. 62 today, under sunny skies. North winds 10 to 15 miles per hour. 39 tonight. Slight chance for showers tomorrow, 60. Temps below average Thursday and Friday, with highs from the upper 50s to the mid-60s. Chance for showers Thursday, storms likely on Friday. From the Weatherology Weather Center, I'm meteorologist Jennifer Wojcicki. Currently 50.
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12: Here's your Tri-Cities weather forecast. Ample sunshine expected this afternoon with daytime highs approaching 62. Northerly winds 10 to 15 miles per hour. Mainly clear skies. Tonight, lows dip down to about 39. Cloudy skies expected. Tomorrow, slight chance of rain showers. Daytime highs approaching 57. From the Weatherology Weather Center, I'm meteorologist Jennifer Wojcicki. Right now, 52.
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1: What do we have as our great debate today?
2: Today's debate topic is, what's the dumbest way you've hurt yourself?
1: I think you actually just triggered a memory, because I was really struggling what mine would be. And no, it wasn't running, but it was on a treadmill.
2: Okay, what were you doing?
1: I'm trying to impress young lady next to me, and I'm going...
2: This was at the gym.
1: Yeah.
2: Oh.
1: And did the whole, you know, sup.
2: To another girl. Yep. And then what?
1: To a girl. And then,
2: you're not a girl.
1: She rolled her eyes. And I took that as interest. And so I said, I've never been on this treadmill before. What do you suggest? And pure silence. And then I'm like going, all right, four sounds like a normal number.
2: Okay.
1: Four. Yeah. Let's start at four.
2: On a scale of 1 to 10 is usually what they are. You're like, okay.
1: I didn't realize it actually came with an incline as well.
2: Oh, yes.
1: So apparently setting four was not the speed only. It was also the degree of angle. And
2: and you rolled right off this thing.
1: Let me tell you, four is faster than you think.
2: Yeah.
1: Four is way more... way more dangerous than you really think. And as I stepped on the treadmill, I'm like, oh, we're moving right along here. Oh, okay. Shoots me off the back, throws me against the wall. She didn't skip a beat. Nothing.
2: Didn't even turn around and see if you were okay. Oh, my gosh.
1: Not a laugh, not a smile, not a, you hurt? Can I call someone? Right. Nothing.
2: I wouldn't have been able to. I would have been laughing at you.
1: I
2: would have asked if you were okay, but I would have laughed. Maybe she had some earbuds in and she had no idea.
1: Completely ignored me, so I loved her even more.
2: Yes. See you tomorrow.
1: Ignore me more.
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0: From the News Channel Nebraska Newsroom, I'm Peter Rice. The initial findings are in, and the National Weather Service is calling the St. Liberty tornado an EF3. The National Weather Service says it was on the ground for about 11 minutes, traveling for slightly over 6 miles, and at its most intense, the wind maxed out at 160 miles per hour, while growing to 350 yards at its peak. The National Weather Service says they believe two homes took a direct hit, with four being destroyed, along with two detached garages and also a few outbuildings. Hastings Public Schools has selected its next superintendent. The Public Schools Board of Education naming John Hauser as the district's official next superintendent. Hauser has been acting superintendent since Dr. Christopher Prasoski resigned after being placed on administrative leave back in April. A man involved in multiple shootings in and around Grand Island last year has pleaded no contest to four counts in Hall County District Court. Kason Witte has changed his not guilty plea after charges were dismissed and amended. In this case, Witte was allegedly involved in three separate incidences in September of last year, one for shooting a gun with a bullet ending up in a family's home, and another for chasing a female teenager who was driving and shooting a gun from a moving vehicle, according to court records. Sentencing for Witte will be handled on August 17th, and he will remain in the Hall County Department of Corrections until then. For more details, or for news anytime, check out our website at newschannelnebraska.com.
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0: For the sports update on 98.9 The 5, I'm Doug Duda. The Big Ten baseball tournament is underway in Omaha, and the 12-seed Michigan State has knocked off Purdue, virtually eliminating them from the NCAA tournament by a score of 8-4. Michigan State put up 4 in the first, 3 in the second, and Michigan State held Purdue to just 2 hits going into the 7th. They did score 2 in the 8th and 2 in the 9th, actually had the tying run in the on-deck circle. Iowa is currently playing Illinois with 2 more games later today. The Big Ten announced its baseball postseason awards, and UCLA junior shortstop Rock Chulosky named the Big Ten Player of the Year for a second straight season. Record-setting USC junior Mason Edwards is the Big Ten Pitcher of the Year. Nebraska got 2 awards. Dylan Carey, the Big Ten Defensive Player of the Year, and Drew Greco is named the Big Ten Freshman of the Year. UCLA's John Savage was a unanimous selection as the Coach of the Year. Carson Yasa and Dylan Carey were the only first-team selections for the Huskers, finishing second in the conference. A number were on the second team, though, in relief pitcher Jay Sean Unger, first baseman Case Sanderson, along with Drew Greco, Mac Moyer. The Huskers will play in the conference quarterfinals on Friday. Nebraska baseball did move up to number 19 in this week's Baseball Writers Association poll. In softball, Jordy Fromm is one of 3 finalists for the USA Softball Collegiate Player of the Year Award. It's for the second straight year that she's been a finalist. She'll join Megan Grant of UCLA and Issa Torres of Florida State. Of course, the Huskers hosting their first ever Super Regional when Oklahoma State comes into town beginning Thursday night at 8 o'clock. The MIAA has announced their finalists for the Kenby Jones Award, the most prestigious award given to student-athletes in the conference, and UNK has 2 of the 10. Once again, on the men's side, wrestler Crew Howard, and on the women's side, volleyball All-American Peyton Neff. Nebraska's Rudy Satron is just getting his second round under the way at the NCAA Men's Golf Championships in Arizona. Starting the day, he was tied for 6th at 3 under par. District golf winding down across the state. A Big D tournament at Lakeside at Johnson Lake today. Yesterday, Kearney won the A4 district, also qualifying Adams Central, St. Paul, and Kearney Catholic. There are many individuals that made it in, and in the Class D meet at Indian Head, Red Cloud, Silver Lake, and St. Cecilia qualified. The Kearney girls tennis team, runner-up to defending conference and state champion Lincoln East at the Hack tournament yesterday, and they now get ready for state next week. Class B actually begins on Thursday. State track will be getting underway tomorrow. At the state high school baseball tournament, action going on today in Omaha, more elimination games, and in the first game of the day at Werner Park, it was Gross down 4-3 at the end of the first inning, but an 11-4 victory today, make it 12-4 over Gretna East. Later on tonight in Class A, it will be Grand Island with a district rematch against Papillion La Vista South, and then Central City Centura takes on Guardian Angels at 4 o'clock this afternoon. And the Omaha Supernovas have named Chris McGowan as their next head volleyball coach, signing him to a 2-year contract. He has had much success with the U.S. women's national team. That is sports.
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12: Here's your Tri-Cities weather forecast. Ample sunshine expected this afternoon with daytime highs approaching 62. Northerly winds 10 to 15 miles per hour. Mainly clear skies tonight, lows dip down to about 39. Cloudy skies expected tomorrow, slight chance of rain showers. Daytime highs approaching 57. From the Weatherology Weather Center, I'm meteorologist Jennifer Wojcicki. Right now, 52.
1: 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So they flew across the Pacific and recorded a live album just for the Japanese market. 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

0: It's Benny King. I'm John Hart. Jim Croce in there. Some Van Halen and Fog Hat. How are ya? Oh, yeah. Monday behind us. Sliding our way to another weekend together with the best music in the world. The Tri-Cities greatest hits. It's 98.9 The Vibe. Stick around for some Deep Purple. Robert Palmer, the Guess Who as well. Do you ever wonder what you can bring on planes? You know, it's been like 20 years since the TSA launched its very confusing 3-1-1 liquids rule. It limited travelers to 3.44 ounces of liquid per container, with those containers fitting within one quart-sized clear bag per customer. So, you know, you can't take a protein shake that's over 3.4 ounces, at least in one container. But I noticed in a viral social media post this morning, the TSA notes, if protein is your concern, just pack a rotisserie chicken. Actually, you know, the TSA has a website that says, what can I bring tool? And some of the things you can bring on a plane, which you're like, what? Whole watermelons, live fish in water, live lobsters in a clear sealed spill-proof container, frozen breast milk and ice packs, whole pies and cakes, bowling balls and bowling pins. Wow.
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3: Negative markets are filtering into the livestock as we get ready to settle out. You're listening to the American Ag Network, and good afternoon. I'm Susan Littlefield. Initially, the live cattle complex was off to a bullish start as all of its contracts were trading higher at the open this morning. But as the traders saw how close the market was and resistance pressure, they began to change their mind. Last week, northern dressed cattle traded mostly at 410 to 415, 7 to 12 higher, while southern cattle were 260 to 263, 3 to 5 higher. Box beef prices higher today. Choice is up 267 and selects are up 81 cents. Even though pork cutoff values are higher, the lean hog complex is also trading lower as traders remain uncomfortable with the support or more so lack of fundamental support. And actually, they've recently seen in the marketplace the projected lean hog index was up 4 cents back on Friday at 90.50, with the current pork cutout values up $1.64. 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
1: July corn is 20 and a quarter higher, 476. December, 496 and a quarter, up 15 and a quarter. July soybeans, 1214 and a half, up 37 and a half. As November's at 1202 and a quarter, up 31 and a half. Soybean meal for July, 336.70, 240 higher. Oil July, 75.65, up 177. Chicago wheat July, 664 and three quarters, up 29. Kansas City July, 704 and a half, up 16 and a half. And Minneapolis July, 704. Up 18. Live cattle for June, 253.97, up 7. August, down 22 at 247.70. May feeders down 2 at 368.65. August feeders, 359.52, down 192. June lean hogs, 98.62, down 12. And July at 102.97, down 37. Class 3 milk, June, 16.96, down 6. July, 17.48, down 15. 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
2: Here's your Tri-Cities weather forecast. Ample sunshine expected this afternoon with daytime highs approaching 62. Northerly winds 10 to 15 miles per hour. Mainly clear skies tonight, lows dip down to about 39. Cloudy skies expected tomorrow, slight chance of rain showers. Daytime highs approaching 57. From the Weatherology Weather Center, I'm meteorologist Jennifer Wojcicki. Right now, it's 54 degrees.
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1: Okay, so I wanted to bring this up because as I was on vacation with my family last week down in Florida, I gave you the note that my mother gave me, was that she wanted to encourage your New Year's resolution of learning how to play the guitar.
2: I apologize. I feel like I kind of brought you in on my resolution.
1: Yeah, I appreciate it. So here's how it goes. Of course, my mother listening the one day that Tim's like, oh, we should do this. And I'm like going, okay, fine, we'll do that. And she takes it to heart. So I get down there and it says, this gift is to assist you in your New Year's resolution with Tim.
2: There we go.
1: To learn an instrument in 2024. I heard you state maybe the tambourine, but with this gift, it gives you several options as to what instrument you're best at. Enjoy. That's what the note said.
2: I love that.
1: I open up this gift and it is a toy set of instruments. And it has everything in it.
2: Now you have options.
1: I know,
2: right?
1: I
2: love this. I see a drum.
1: I got the drum right here, so that's pretty cool.
2: What does she got?
1: I got the trumpet.
2: That's your instrument. This is perfect.
1: That's awesome. This is the flute or a recorder?
2: A recorder. It matches your sweatshirt, though.
1: A tambourine.
2: Yeah.
1: Okay, so I got the tambourine over here. All right. What are these?
2: There's
1: the maracas?
2: More? Oh, okay.
1: These are the maracas.
2: What are you leaning towards? Or are you like the one-man band?
1: And the one last one is the harmonica.
2: Oh, I got a harmonica for Christmas as well. Mine's not plastic.
1: I think this is my favorite.
2: They're manly, yes.
1: The trumpet is my favorite. I'm not going to lie.
2: Oh, I'm so glad your mom got you this set.
1: Yeah.
2: Maybe you'll let me play with some of the instruments. You've put your mouth gift. On half of them, so those are
1: toy.
2: Out. But the other ones, oh, I see. Okay.
1: Yeah. Would you like the tambourine?
2: You had siblings.
1: My mouth hasn't been on this one.
2: This is mine. This is mine. This is mine as well.
1: Would you like the maracas? My mouth hasn't been near these.
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0: It's America. I'm John Hart. 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Playing the Tri-Cities' greatest hits. Deep Purple in there. Seals and Crofts, too. On the way, some bread. And the Climax Blues Band. The perfect way to spend a Tuesday afternoon. You know what? On Friday, we had a $1,000 winner. On $1,000 Minute. With Murphy in the Morning with Tim. Yeah, they play every weekday morning around 7:40. And on Friday, we had a winner. Yeah, his name's Matt. He's from Kearney. And he won $1,000. So here's the thing. 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
9: With News Channel Nebraska, I'm Peter Rice. With a look at your headlines. The initial findings are in, and the National Weather Service is calling the St. Liberty tornado an EF3, which reached speeds of over 160 miles per hour. Hastings Public Schools has now selected its next superintendent. A man involved in multiple shootings in and around Grand Island last year has pleaded no contest to four counts in Hall County District Court. Flash flooding caused by excessive rainfall last night in southeast Nebraska, leading to flooding of rivers, creeks, streams, and other flood-prone locations. For more details, or for news anytime, check out our website at newschannelnebraska.com.
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0: With a sports update on 98.9 The Vibe, I'm Doug Duda. One game in the NBA playoffs tonight. The New York Knicks will be hosting Cleveland. Action gets underway at 7 o'clock. Nebraska baseball, well represented on the all-conference team that was released today. Rock Chulowski was the player of the year from UCLA, but Nebraska had Dylan Carey named the Big Ten Defensive Player of the Year. Drew Grego was the Big Ten Freshman of the Year. Carey was joined on the first team by pitcher Carson Yasa. Jason Unger, Case Sanderson, Mac Moyer, and Grego were all named to the second team. Grego and Jeter Worthy were named to the all-freshman team. Carey and Moyer on the all-defensive team. Nebraska will open up the Big Ten tournament on Friday at 5 o'clock. In quarterfinal action at Charles Schwab, Michigan State jumped out to a 7-0 lead after two innings and cruised to an 8-4 victory over Purdue in the opening game of the tournament today. Right now, it is Iowa battling Illinois, and in that ball game, Illinois has jumped out to a 4-2 lead. They scored four in the first, just like Michigan State did. 4-2 over Iowa. They are only in the bottom of the second inning. Meantime, Nebraska softball getting ready for their first home Super Regional beginning Thursday night against Oklahoma State. The MIAA has announced the 10 finalists for the Ken B. Jones Award, the most prestigious award that goes to a student-athlete from the conference, and UNK has two of the 10 once again on the ladies' side, volleyball All-American Peyton Neff, and for the men, wrestler Crew Howard. Nebraska's Rudy Sautron is competing in the second round of the NCAA Regional, which is going on right now in Arizona. Yesterday, Rudy was 3 under par. On his round today, he has taken a step back. He is 1 over through 6 holes on that round. Also, district golf wrapping up today across the state of Nebraska. There is a D5 meet going on at Lakeside at Johnson Lake. Yesterday, Kearney Catholic, Adams Central all qualified as teams, as did Hastings St. Cecilia. And there is a new coach for the Omaha Supernovas with plenty of experience in United States international volleyball. Chris McGowan has signed a 2-year contract with the league. That is a look at sports.
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10: Here's your Tri-Cities weather forecast. Ample sunshine expected this afternoon with daytime highs approaching 62. Northerly winds 10 to 15 miles per hour. Mainly clear skies tonight, lows dip down to about 39. Cloudy skies expected tomorrow, slight chance of rain showers. Daytime highs approaching 57. From the Weatherology Weather Center, I'm meteorologist Jennifer Wojcicki. Right now, it's 54 degrees.
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0: Hey, it's John Hart with Donovan Santana. We had Queen, Bee Gees in there. Coming up, some Grassroots, Seeger, and John Stewart. I'm John Hart. Love it when you join me here on 98.9 The Vibe, the Tri-Cities' greatest hits. And if you haven't actually registered for that Vibe Vacation giveaway, you better hurry. It's going to be wrapping up. We're going to pull a winner on the 29th at the end of the month on Friday. And you can still register via Facebook, the Text Club, Mondays, Wednesdays, and Fridays during Murphy in the Morning with Tim. And Murphy's actually going to be on location one more time, I think a week from tomorrow. Yeah, 11 to noon at Midway Chrysler Dodge Jeep and Ram. Anyone that stops by a week from tomorrow at Midway, get 20 entries into the contest. You got to keep entering. Make sure and do it. And make sure and do that daily entry, too. Your name and the word vacation, text it to 308-270-0989. 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Keep it here on The Vibe. Don't go anywhere.
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3: We ended up with a mixed market for a Tuesday. You're listening to the American Ag Network. I'm Susan Littlefield. Corn had a slight pullback on the day as planting progress in the U.S. is on a good pace, but emergence running slightly behind at 39% versus 47% last year. Well, not a major concern yet. Cold temperatures have kept the limited numbers, particularly the northwest most growing regions. Now, corn planting in Ukraine is running slightly behind schedule after a cold start to the season. Soybeans finished more than a dime off the high. Missouri and Iowa have filed a lawsuit against the state of New York that after enacting a new rule requiring other states to report how much renewable fuel may be sold in New York. The lawsuit actually claims that the rule is unconstitutional as it attempts to regulate businesses beyond the state line. Wheat market bounced around, settled on the mix as U.S. winter wheat conditions at the second lowest level at just 27% good to excellent, falling another point from last week. Deteriorating crops are mostly to blame for the low condition ratings from Kansas, Colorado, and Nebraska, all worse than last week. Rains in the six-day outlook, though, for the southern plains, but it may likely be just a case of just too little, too late. As the cattle bounce back and actually made some nice gains, but Australia and Brazil likely to fill those Chinese beef quotas by late summer, U.S. beef exports could see a good boost if supply warrants it. President Trump has still not signed an executive order on increased beef imports for the U.S. market, but his team says he is considering multiple measures to lower consumer costs. Hogs opened slightly higher but quickly went back to the red as China's government is calling for a domestic hog industry to offer incentives to stimulate their pork consumption as well as continuing to reduce overcapacity. The increased pork production resulting from the reduction of the hog herd may limit China's need for imported pork. This is the American Ag Network. It's time again for a Nebraska Corn Minute. I'm Susan Littlefield. May happens to be Renewable Fuels Month, and we hear again today from Dawn Caldwell, Executive Director of the Renewable Fuels Nebraska, as she shares Nebraska corn grit.
4: We're really good at growing corn, so that grit is going to carry forward, and we are going to create those reasons to grind more corn, make more ethanol, is making sure there's a demand for that added ethanol that's being made. We work really hard to promote, for instance, E15. 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

0: who need that business so much for the product they grow.
1: And Nebraska is the nation's second largest ethanol producer with 2.18 billion gallons annually. Nebraska's 25 ethanol plants employ over 1,300 people, and it consumes 750 million bushels of corn each year. And that's a Nebraska Corn Minute.
2: Governor.
1: July corn settles 1¾ lower, 475 and a quarter. December, 497 and three quarters, down a quarter. July beans, 1209 and a half, down 3½. And November, 1203, up 2. Soybean meal for July, 332.30, down 220. Oil, July, 75.44, down 19. Chicago wheat, July, 667 and a quarter, up 2¾. Kansas City, July, 703 and three quarters, steady. Is Minneapolis, July, 696, that market down 6. Live cattle, June, up 117, 254.55. August, 247.25, up 10. May feeders at 369.57, up 77. August set 480 higher, 363.65. Lean hogs for June, 97.92, down 60. July, 102.15, down 60. Class 3 milk for June, 32 lower, 16.62. While July, 17.20, down 30. That's a look to the markets. 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
3: Here's your Tri-Cities weather forecast. Ample sunshine expected this afternoon with daytime highs approaching 62. Northerly winds 10 to 15 miles per hour. Mainly clear skies. Tonight, lows dip down to about 39. Cloudy skies expected tomorrow. Slight chance of rain showers. Daytime highs approaching 57. From the Weatherology Weather Center, I'm meteorologist Jennifer Wojcicki. Currently 57.
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1: I want everybody to know we did do a little office competition with Murphy's dog Lulu's new ball launcher.
2: Yeah, don't say this. If she's listening, she's going to know. Her birthday is on Thursday, and she's going to know what she got.
1: She's not listening. She's not listening.
2: I hope not.
1: I can't wait to see how much she enjoys it. We had fun with it here in the studio. I'm not going to tell you who the winner was. You'll have to wait and watch the video. I'll get it up on Facebook here.
2: It's not shortly. Our finest moment, is it, Tim?
1: No.
2: Not someone's finest moment.
1: I really thought I would do better than I did.
2: I think we all thought you would have done better. Maybe the key is you have to be on all fours and chase the ball to get it.
1: Yeah.
2: That might be the key.
1: Yeah. And I think you would have done better if you were allowed to catch it in your mouth.
2: I walked right into that.
1: Yeah, you did.
2: I walked right into that.
1: All right, that video will be up on Facebook here in a little bit.
2: Will it?
1: Maybe.
2: Yeah.
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0: Thanks for joining me. It's the perfect way to spend an afternoon with the Tri-Cities' greatest hits, me, John Hart, and 98.9 The Vibe. 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
1: From the News Channel Nebraska Newsroom, I'm Peter Rice. The initial findings are in, and the National Weather Service is calling the St. Liberty tornado an EF3. The National Weather Service says it was on the ground for about 11 minutes, traveling for slightly over 6 miles, and at its most intense, the wind maxed out at 160 miles per hour, while growing to 350 yards at its peak. The National Weather Service says they believe 2 homes took a direct hit, with 4 being destroyed, along with 2 detached garages and also a few outbuildings. Hastings Public Schools has selected its next superintendent. The Public Schools Board of Education naming John Hauser as the district's official next superintendent. Hauser has been acting superintendent since Dr. Christopher Prasoski resigned after being placed on administrative leave back in April. A man involved in multiple shootings in and around Grand Island last year has pleaded no contest to 4 counts in Hall County District Court. Kason Witte has changed his not guilty plea after charges were dismissed and amended. In this case, Witte was allegedly involved in 3 separate incidences in September of last year, one for shooting a gun with a bullet ending up in a family's home, and another for chasing a female teenager who was driving and shooting a gun from a moving vehicle, according to court records. Sentencing for Witte will be handled on August 17th, and he will remain in the Hall County Department of Corrections until then. For more details, or for news anytime, check out our website at newschannelnebraska.com.
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0: see what I mean? It's the Tri-Cities Greatest Hits, the perfect way to spend a Tuesday afternoon. I'm John Hart, 98.9 The Vibe. You know, travel is really expensive these days, even in a simple like 2 or 3 hour road trip. You know, it needs to fit in the gas budget somehow. It's getting very expensive. You work hard, you deserve to get away. So here is where to go, according to WalletHub.com. 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They analyzed 100 of the largest metro areas across 41 key indicators, including, you know, things like the price of flights, local costs, the number of attractions, pools, weather, safety, the number of beer gardens per capita. What? In the end, Atlanta, Georgia is number one. Orlando is second, followed by Austin, Texas. The rest of the top 10, D.C., Honolulu, Tampa, Philadelphia, Salt Lake City, Cincinnati, and Richmond, Virginia. Believe it or not, two Oklahoma cities made the top 15. Oklahoma City at 13 and Tulsa at 15. So, eat your heart out, New York City. New York is 16th. The worst area to visit price-wise, Ventura County, California. Just north of L.A. No kidding. I think that's where Britney Spears lives.
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2: Hey, it's Dave Greek with News Channel Nebraska. Coming up tonight on NCN, are you looking for a good deal on some heavy machine equipment? Before you buy, verify. The Better Business Bureau says fraudsters are scamming folks looking for a good deal out of thousands.
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3: Here's your Tri-Cities weather forecast. Ample sunshine expected this afternoon with daytime highs approaching 62. Northerly winds 10 to 15 miles per hour. Mainly clear skies tonight, lows dip down to about 39. Cloudy skies expected tomorrow, slight chance of rain showers. Daytime highs approaching 57. From the Weatherology Weather Center, I'm meteorologist Jennifer Wojcicki. Currently 57.
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0: Good afternoon, I'm John Hart, 98.9 The Vibe, playing all of your favorite tunes. 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
1: Here's your Tri-Cities weather forecast. 62 this afternoon, under clear skies, north winds 8 to 15 miles per hour. Lows level off around 39 tonight. Cloudy skies expected tomorrow. Chance for showers, high of 57. High temperatures reach up to 60 Thursday with a chance for showers. Storms likely, 64 on Friday. From the Weatherology Weather Center, I'm meteorologist Jennifer Wojcicki. Currently, it's 58 degrees.
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0: Say what you want. It's my life. I'm John Hart. That's Billy Joel. We had Melanie in there, some Steelers Wheel on the way, the Police, and the Stones, right here on 98.9 The Vibe, the Tri-City's greatest hits. Here, I have some good tips for you here. Have you ever started a new job and gotten those first day jitters? It happens to everybody. Luckily, I have some shared advice that I found online, and these are pretty good. Here's what this particular person shared on what to do that first week of your new job. Say hello to all of your coworkers first. According to her, she said introducing yourself to coworkers right away made the office feel a lot less intimidating. Number two, focus on your abilities, not your appearance. Yeah, when you're nervous, you know, remember why you're there, why you were hired. It wasn't to look good. It was to work good. And finally, give yourself a little grace. This was really the biggest takeaway. Nobody nails a new job immediately. And also, if you need to take photos for your new job, don't force a smile. Instead, think about something that genuinely makes you happy and give it a little grin.
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10: 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The initial findings are in, and the National Weather Service is calling the St. Liberty tornado an EF3, which reached speeds of over 160 miles per hour. Hastings Public Schools has now selected its next superintendent. A man involved in multiple shootings in and around Grand Island last year has pleaded no contest to four counts in Hall County District Court. Flash flooding caused by excessive rainfall last night in southeast Nebraska, leading to flooding of rivers, creeks, streams, and other flood-prone locations. For more details, or for news anytime, check out our website at newschannelnebraska.com.
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0: of my favorite bands, but you know that. Steely Dan, I'm John Hart. The Police, Argent in there, some Orleans and the Zombies on the way. You don't want to go anywhere. Turn it up, embarrass your kids and irritate your neighbors. 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It's been a couple of weird days. You know, severe weather here in Nebraska on Sunday, and of course, yesterday in northern Kansas and all around, crazy. You got to be weather aware all year long, but especially in May. I know, it's so much cooler today. We're going to start warming up a little bit here or there, and then on Thursday and Friday, that chance of rain and storms comes in. Some could be severe. Be weather aware and keep it here on 98.9 The Vibe, all of our Tri-Cities radio stations, News Channel Nebraska. We'll let you know when the weather gets weird, and it does this time of year. Be super careful, be weather aware, and keep it here on The Vibe.
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2: Here's a look at today, May 19th in Rock History. In 1986, former Genesis frontman Peter Gabriel releases his breakthrough solo album, So, which includes the hit singles Sledgehammer, Red Rain, and In Your Eyes. In 1979, Supertramp went to number one on the U.S. album chart with Breakfast in America. The group's only U.S. number one, featuring three hit singles, The Logical Song, Goodbye Stranger, and Take the Long Way Home. And happy birthday to Pete Townsend of The Who. The man who wrote, I Hope I Die Before I Get Old, was born in 1945. And that's a look at today, May 19th in rock history.
3: For the sports update on 98.9 The Vibe, I'm Doug Duda. In the NBA tonight, the Eastern Conference Finals get underway as the New York Knicks host Cleveland. Tip-off is set for 7 o'clock. After recording a school record 23 conference wins this season, the Nebraska baseball program was well represented on the All-Big Ten team announced today. Senior Dylan Carey named the Defensive Player of the Year. Drew Grego was named the Big Ten Freshman of the Year. Carey was joined on the first team by Carson Yasa, while Jayshon Unger, Case Sanderson, Max Moyer, and Greger were all named to the Big Ten second team. The Huskers will be in action in the conference tournament coming up on Friday at 5 o'clock. The tournament getting underway today, and it was a big top of the first inning in both of the first games so far today. In the opener, Michigan State got four in the first, three in the second, and cruised to an 8-4 win over Purdue. Illinois put up a four spot in the top of the first, but Iowa has come roaring back, a five spot in the seventh, and in the bottom of the eighth, Iowa the home team, and they lead Illinois by a score of 10-6. There will be two more games coming up later today at 5 o'clock, Michigan against Rutgers, Ohio State and Washington scheduled to play at 9 o'clock tonight. In the meantime, the Nebraska softball team continuing its preparations for Oklahoma State. The first of the Super Regional games is Thursday night at 8 o'clock. The MIAA has announced its male and female finalists for the Ken B. Jones Award. It is the most prestigious award that can go to a student-athlete in the conference. And out of the 10, two are from UNK, volleyball All-American Peyton Neff and wrestler Crew Howard. Well, the state high school soccer tournament is ready to go. It's a much better day today in Omaha. Lincoln Pius X taking on Blair coming up at 4:30. Then tonight, Omaha Marion goes for their 15th state title. They were the runner-up last year. They'll play Elkhorn South. Tomorrow, Lexington, a three-time runner-up, goes for its first state championship when they take on Gretna. Coach Joel Lemus on what it will take to get over the hump.
4: You know, I think what it's going to take is for us to come out with the same kind of energy and passion that we did the first two games, and I think that's one of the things that's defined us here. And this year, maybe it's a little bit different than in previous years, that these boys are, I feel like from the whistle, from the beginning whistle, they're ready to go and they're fired up. And
3: The other three final times for Lexington, they played Omaha Scutt. Tomorrow's game at 4:30 is against Gretna. At the State High School Baseball Tournament in Class B, Seward has defeated Platte Valley 2-1, and Gross has eliminated Gretna East, the defending champion, 12-4. Coming up at the top of the hour, Class C elimination game, Central City Centura will be taking on Guardian Angels tonight at 7 o'clock in Class A. Grand Island will have a district rematch with Papillion La Vista South. District golf is winding up today. The final meet that has most of the teams from the area going on at Lakeside Country Club. The NAIA National Track and Field Championships will get underway tomorrow in North Carolina. Hastings College well-represented, led by hurdler Jada Rowe, head coach Zach Osgood.
5: Jada's coming in leading the nation in the 400 hurdles, and I think she's fifth right now in the 100 hurdles. She's had a really great year. We have high hopes for her at the national meet here.
3: Seven women, three men, and the 3,200 relay have qualified. UNK will begin the Division II championships in Emporia, Kansas on Thursday. Another piece to the Nebraska men's basketball schedule has been set. They will host St. Louis in a preseason exhibition Friday, October the 9th, one of three preseason exhibition games for the Huskers. Both teams coming off record-breaking seasons last year. St. Louis went 29-11 and fell in the second round of the NCAA tournament to eventual champion Michigan. And that is a look at sports.
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13: Here's your Tri-Cities weather forecast. 62 this afternoon, under clear skies, north winds, 8 to 15 miles per hour. Lows level off around 39 tonight. Cloudy skies expected tomorrow. Chance for showers, high of 57. High temperatures reach up to 60 Thursday with a chance for showers. Storms likely, 64 on Friday. From the Weatherology Weather Center, I'm meteorologist Jennifer Wojcicki. Currently, it's 58 degrees.
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wild thing, I think I love you. But I wanna know for sure. So come on, hold me tight.

0: the Trugs. I wonder if they got that name from a movie. I don't know. Wild Thing. Foundations in there, Steve Miller. Simon and Garfunkel 2, I'm John Hart, playing all of this great music. The Tri-Cities' greatest hits, perfect for a Tuesday afternoon. 98.9 The Vibe. Coming up, Aerosmith. We have Billy Idol on the way. And the Cars. Don't go anywhere. Well, the Vibe Vacation giveaway continues, but it's winding down. 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And don't forget, on Mondays, Wednesdays, and Fridays during the morning show, Murphy in the Morning with Tim, they can register you there. And Tim, she's going to be on location one more time a week from tomorrow. It's Wednesday, the 27th, a week from tomorrow. Midway Chrysler Dodge Jeep and Ram, 11 to noon. And anybody that stops by and says hi to Tim, 20 entries into the contest. Not too shabby, the Vibe Vacation Giveaway, presented by Midway Auto Dealerships, Holdridge Irrigation, Independent Travel with Michelle Lewis, Buzz's Marine, Sorensen Group, Elyria Gardens, and the Vibe. Keep it here.
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5: Here's your Tri-Cities weather forecast. Lulls level off around 39 tonight under mainly clear skies, northeast winds 5 to 10 miles per hour. Chance of rain showers tomorrow, 57. Mainly cloudy tomorrow night. Chance of rain showers, lows dip down to about 40. Upper 50s Thursday with a chance of rain showers. Turning warmer Friday with highs in the mid-60s and storms. From the Weatherology Weather Center, I'm staff meteorologist Laura Lockwood. Right now, it's 59 degrees.
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0: 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Murphy in the Mornings with Tim.
1: The largest confirmed hurricane in the history of hurricanes are coming towards us, and you get to name it. What are you going to name it?
2: Oh, Satana.
1: Is there a reason why?
2: Why not? Sounds like Satan.
1: All right.
3: The feminine version?
2: Yeah, Satan's sister, Satana.
1: What about you, Tim? Anything that comes to mind?
3: Can I just name it Tim?
1: Well, if you'd like to.
3: Yeah, depends what kind of mood I'm in, but yeah, that would be good.
2: Your hurricane would be bright and sunny.
3: Oh, look at that. Murphy's rolling his eyes so hard. Don't fall out of your chair there, buddy.
1: Jesus Christ.
2: I felt him roll from here.
3: Good yeah, you can God. Feel that.
1: Wow.
3: Oh, if only we had our camera on.
1: I think I'm going to name it after my ex-wife.
3: Oh, which one?
1: Well, I'm not going to give you the name. I'm going to name it because she comes in hot and heavy, but she leaves and it smells like dry rot. So.
3: Jeez. I'm going to leave that.
2: Yeah, that's kind of a mic drop moment right there.
1: What? I'm sorry. I could have gone with something. She comes in hot and wet, but she leaves with your house and your half of your possessions.
3: She sounds nice.
1: She sounds nice. You would have gotten along with her just fine.
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0: It's 98.9 The Vibe. Good afternoon. I'm John Hart. The Tri-Cities greatest hits. Yes, more on the way. You know, I love the American Red Cross. 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
1: From the News Channel Nebraska Newsroom, I'm Peter Rice. The initial findings are in, and the National Weather Service is calling the St. Liberty tornado an EF3. The National Weather Service says it was on the ground for about 11 minutes, traveling for slightly over 6 miles, and at its most intense, the winds maxed out at 160 miles per hour, while growing to 350 yards at its peak. The National Weather Service says they believe two homes took a direct hit, with four being destroyed, along with two detached garages and also a few outbuildings. Hastings Public Schools has selected its next superintendent. The Public Schools Board of Education naming John Hauser as the district's official next superintendent. Hauser has been acting superintendent since Dr. Christopher Prasoski resigned after being placed on administrative leave back in April. A man involved in multiple shootings in and around Grand Island last year has pleaded no contest to four counts in Hall County District Court. Kason Witte has changed his not guilty plea after charges were dismissed and amended. In this case, Witte was allegedly involved in three separate incidences in September of last year, one for shooting a gun with a bullet ending up in a family's home, and another for chasing a female teenager who was driving and shooting a gun from a moving vehicle, according to court records. Sentencing for Witte will be handled on August 17th, and he will remain in the Hall County Department of Corrections until then. For more details, or for news anytime, check out our website at newschannelnebraska.com.
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0: Well, it's a Good News Tuesday here at 98.9 The Vibe with ABBA, Billy Idol, The Who. Who else is coming up? Well, Kansas and Queen. Don't go anywhere. Well, here's some good news. If you're struggling at a dead-end job, take note of this 10-year-old entrepreneur from Texas. His name is Ernesto. Saved up money from doing chores to buy his own 3D printer and set up his own workshop. And now he's building his own business. He designs and prints keychains and whistles and can openers and stuff meant to help people with anxiety, ADHD, and stress. A few months ago, a 49-year-old man named Troy got a birthday present from his older sister, a kidney. That was a godsend because he was in need of a transplant after being diagnosed with end-stage kidney disease. He was overwhelmed with joy, but also hope. He said, "There aren't enough words to describe how grateful I am. She gave me a second chance at life. How can I ever repay that?" And finally, a second-grade teacher in Arkansas named Lexi never expected that the happy, funny, book-loving little girl who burst into her classroom 6 years ago would one day become her own daughter. The girl, Mary, had been struggling through foster care and failed adoptions. So Lexi and her husband, Max, stepped forward, offering Mary a forever home. It's worked out. Now their family, and Mary calls her mom and teach. Stick around.
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3: Hey, it's Dave Greek with News Channel Nebraska. Coming up tonight on NCN, are you looking for a good deal on some heavy machine equipment? 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
6: Here's your Tri-Cities weather forecast. Lulls of aloft around 39 tonight under mainly clear skies, northeast winds 5 to 10 miles per hour. Chance of rain showers tomorrow 57. Mainly cloudy tomorrow night, chance of rain showers, lows dip down to about 40. Upper 50s Thursday with a chance of rain showers, turning warmer Friday with highs in the mid 60s and storms. From the Weatherology Weather Center, I'm staff meteorologist Laura Lockwood. Right now it's 59 degrees.
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9: Here's your Tri-Cities weather forecast. Lulls level off around 39 tonight under mainly clear skies, northeast winds 5 to 10 miles per hour. Chance of rain showers tomorrow, 57. Mainly cloudy tomorrow night. Chance of rain showers, lows dip down to about 40. Upper 50s Thursday with a chance of rain showers. Turning warmer Friday with highs in the mid-60s and storms. From the Weatherology Weather Center, I'm staff meteorologist Laura Lockwood. Currently, it's 60 degrees.
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0: 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Murphy in the Mornings with Tim.
1: All the other disasters that are popping into my head, there's earthquake. Where do you run to?
2: That's just it. I don't know where to go. And these are things we're not taught how to do.
1: When St. Helens first got active, there was schools like in the Seattle area and out there along the Cascade Range that went through volcano drills.
2: Sure.
1: I think what they did is they had the kids get under the desk.
2: Nobody ever told me to get under a desk.
3: No, you never got under your desk for anything?
2: No.
3: Yeah, we did for a couple drills.
2: Did you?
3: But otherwise, like for tornado stuff, we would go to the bathrooms.
2: We would be in the hallways.
1: Yeah.
2: Which I always thought, this is ridiculous. It's a long hallway full of elementary kids that are just going to be picked up when the tornado rolls right down the hallway. Never understood that. And I'm the fat kid that got half my shirt is all the way up half my back because I'm hunched over. I know, I'm like, my underoos are hanging out, and I'm going, the teachers are walking by. It's like, good God. I'd rather just be taken by the
3: crack
2: air.
3: Or
2: yes.
3: What?
2: Yes. Look at that kid trying to hunch over.
3: May not be a real tornado, but there's a full moon.
2: Yeah, look at him. Look at that Murphy kid over there. Good Lord. Eat a salad.
1: The rest of the kids are hiding underneath Murphy.
2: Yeah, exactly. We got to. Shut up, Dennis. Shut up.
1: Sorry. It was a setup.
2: No, you're not. I put up with it from Tim, but you, Dennis?
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11: 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The initial findings are in, and the National Weather Service is calling the St. Liberty tornado an EF3, which reached speeds of over 160 miles per hour. Hastings Public Schools has now selected its next superintendent. A man involved in multiple shootings in and around Grand Island last year has pleaded no contest to four counts in Hall County District Court. Flash flooding caused by excessive rainfall last night in southeast Nebraska, leading to flooding of rivers, creeks, streams, and other flood-prone locations. For more details or for news anytime, check out our website at newschannelnebraska.com.
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0: With a sports update on 98.9 The Vibe, I'm Doug Duda. In the NBA tonight, the Eastern Conference Finals get underway as the New York Knicks host Cleveland. Tip-off is set for 7 o'clock. After recording a school record 23 conference wins this season, the Nebraska baseball program was well represented on the All-Big Ten team announced today. Senior Dylan Carey named the Defensive Player of the Year. Drew Grego was named the Big Ten Freshman of the Year. Carey was joined on the first team by Carson Yasa, while Jayshon Unger, Case Sanderson, Max Moyer, and Greger were all named to the Big Ten second team. The Huskers will be in action in the conference tournament coming up on Friday at 5 o'clock. The tournament getting underway today, and it was a big top of the first inning in both of the first games so far today. In the opener, Michigan State got four in the first, three in the second, and cruised to an 8-4 win over Purdue. Illinois put up a four spot in the top of the first, but Iowa has come roaring back, a five spot in the seventh, and in the bottom of the eighth, Iowa the home team, and they lead Illinois by a score of 10-6. There will be two more games coming up later today at 5 o'clock, Michigan against Rutgers, Ohio State and Washington scheduled to play at 9 o'clock tonight. In the meantime, the Nebraska softball team continuing its preparations for Oklahoma State. The first of the Super Regional games is Thursday night at 8 o'clock. The MIAA has announced its male and female finalists for the Ken B. Jones Award. It is the most prestigious award that can go to a student-athlete in the conference. And out of the 10, two are from UNK, volleyball All-American Peyton Neff and wrestler Crew Howard. Well, the state high school soccer tournament is ready to go. It's a much better day today in Omaha. Lincoln Pius X taking on Blair coming up at 4:30. Then tonight, Omaha Marion goes for their 15th state title. They were the runner-up last year. They'll play Elkhorn South. Tomorrow, Lexington, a three-time runner-up, goes for its first state championship when they take on Gretna. Coach Joel Lemus on what it will take to get over the hump.
1: You know, I think what it's going to take is for us to come out with the same kind of energy and passion that we did the first two games, and I think that's one of the things that's defined us here. And this year, maybe it's a little bit different than in previous years, that these boys are, I feel like from the whistle, from the beginning whistle, they're ready to go and they're fired up. And
0: the other three final times for Lexington, they played Omaha Scott. Tomorrow's game at 4:30 is against Gretna. At the state high school baseball tournament in Class B, Seward has defeated Platte Valley 2-1, and Gross has eliminated Gretna East, the defending champion, 12-4. Coming up at the top of the hour, Class C elimination game, Central City Centura will be taking on Guardian Angels tonight at 7 o'clock in Class A. Grand Island will have a district rematch with Papillion La Vista South. District golf is winding up today, the final meet that has most of the teams from the area going on at Lakeside Country Club. The NAIA National Track and Field Championships will get underway tomorrow in North Carolina. Hastings College well represented, led by hurdler Jada Rowe, head coach Zach Osgood.
2: Jada's coming in leading the nation in the 400 hurdles, and I think she's fifth right now in the 100 hurdles. She's had a really great year. We have high hopes for her at the national meet here.
0: Seven women, three men, and the 3,200 relay have qualified. UNK will begin the Division II championships in Emporia, Kansas on Thursday. Another piece to the Nebraska men's basketball schedule has been set. They will host St. Louis in a preseason exhibition Friday, October the 9th, one of three preseason exhibition games for the Huskers. Both teams coming off record-breaking seasons last year. St. Louis went 29-11 and fell in the second round of the NCAA tournament to eventual champion Michigan. And that is a look at sports.
3: Doug Duda back with you here. We do have a couple of updates. Central City Centura falls to Guardian Angels 2-1. The Colonels scored their only run in the bottom of the seventh inning and left the tying run on base, so that will end their season. In golf, over at the D4 at Lakeside, Cambridge was your team champion in a playoff. Overton takes second, and third goes to North Platte, St. Pat's, and Iowa did defeat Illinois by a score of 10-6.
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15: Here's your Tri-Cities weather forecast. A lows level off around 39 tonight under mainly clear skies, northeast winds 5 to 10 miles per hour. Chance of rain showers tomorrow, 57. Mainly cloudy tomorrow night. Chance of rain showers, lows dip down to about 40. Upper 50s Thursday with a chance of rain showers. Turning warmer Friday with highs in the mid-60s and storms. From the Weatherology Weather Center, I'm staff meteorologist Laura Lockwood. Currently, it's 60 degrees.
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5: Here's your Tri-Cities weather forecast. Lulls level off around 39 tonight under mainly clear skies, northeast winds 5 to 10 miles per hour. Chance of rain showers tomorrow 57. Mainly cloudy tomorrow night. Chance of rain showers, lows dip down to about 40. Upper 50s Thursday with a chance of rain showers. Turning warmer Friday with highs in the mid 60s and storms. From the Weatherology Weather Center, I'm staff meteorologist Laura Lockwood. Right now, 59.
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8: Here's your Tri-Cities weather forecast. A little level off around 39 tonight under mainly clear skies, northeast winds 5 to 10 miles per hour. Chance of rain showers tomorrow, 57. Mainly cloudy tomorrow night. Chance of rain showers, lows dip down to about 40. Upper 50s Thursday with a chance of rain showers. Turning warmer Friday with highs in the mid-60s and storms. From the Weatherology Weather Center, I'm staff meteorologist Laura Lockwood. Right now, 59.
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